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10: Hi, I'm Phoebe Humphrey. One Nation's migration policy is being labelled as a hit to Australia's economy. Pauline Hanson's party wants to cut 750,000 visas over the next 3 years, but the president of the Farmers Association, Hamish McIntyre, has told Nine that'll have a massive impact on our crops.
11: We desperately need these working holiday makers, on our farms in regional Australia now and in our community.
10: Labor is losing ground on the economy with a new Resolve poll showing more voters are now backing the Liberals to manage economic challenges and government debt. Almost three quarters of respondents are worried about the federal debt, while half say cutting spending is the best way to tackle the deficit. As Aussie fuel prices surge, Donald Trump has warned Ukraine to stop its attack on Russian diesel refineries. The US president says Volodymyr Zelensky's drone attacks could threaten global fuel stocks.
12: He has to stop knocking out diesel fuel in Russia. Let him go after targets, but not diesel fuel.
10: It comes as the federal government is reportedly considering another cut to the fuel excise. A new health department report has found specialist healthcare is becoming increasingly unaffordable as billions in extra costs are being passed on to patients. It's found out-of-pocket expenses have jumped by 75% since 2019. And a new survey has revealed a gap in Australia's disaster preparedness. The Red Cross finding while 83% of Aussies expect to be affected by a disaster or emergency within the next 5 years, one in three don't feel confident about what to do when it happens. In sport, Alexander Zverev is now a two-time Grand Slam champ, defeating Ben Shelton in four sets in this morning's US Open final. The American full of praise for his German opponent.
13: You work harder than anyone I know. You put more hours on the court than anyone I know. And sincerely happy for you guys to hold this title.
10: They're on Nine. And Kimi Antonelli has extended his lead in the Drivers' Championship after winning the Spanish F1 Grand Prix overnight. Aussie Oscar Piastri finished eighth. That's the latest news and sport.
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2: Partly cloudy today. There's a chance of showers, most likely later tonight. And 21 the top in Murray Bridge today. 18 in Adelaide, Strath and Victor Harbour. 17 degrees in Mount Barker and 12 in Mount Lofty. A few degrees cooler on your Tuesday. Cloudy with a slight chance of a shower in the early morning.
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18: Oh, we're back to another working week and we can do it, friends. Happy Monday, 14th of September, as we roll through it together for the right stuff. I'm just going to kick it off. I'm just going to get the tunes rolling because I know that's what you need. I'm all coffeed up. I swear I'm ready to go. Ella Langley on the way, but we're going to start the show off with the Jonas Brothers with Sucker on your home of the hits, Power FM.

FM, the right stuff. Ella Langley with Be Her. Hope you're doing great. As we roll through our morning together for your Monday, 14th of September. How did we get to the 14th of September? Oh my gosh. It's crazy, isn't it? Absolute cray cray. You know what I am glad about? Look, I'm glad about lots of stuff. There's lots to smile about. But one of the things is that Lizzo's About Damn Time is back.

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1: Like, her energy was just everywhere for a while, wasn't it? It was just like, I don't know about you, but it's just like I lived, smelt, breathed Lizzo. It was just, Lizzo was everything. And she's kind of just dropped out a little bit. But it's nice to have this song back in rotation on our station. And I just hope we hear a little bit more out of Lizzo, because I'm a bit of a fan, as you've probably worked out. Aerosmith now, I Don't Want to Miss a Thing. And Lizzo with About Damn Time inside 5. On your home of the hits across the Adelaide Hills, the South Coast to Murraylands, here with Katie Wright, Dynamite on Power FM.

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the Right Stuff, Katie Wright Dynamite with you. Happy Monday, 14th of September. Martin Garrix and Ed Sheeran there. Join Craig, Craigio on the radio. Craig Pittman, the one and only, this Saturday from 10 a.m. as he broadcasts live from Better Victor Harbour as part of the massive car park sale. It's going to be huge. They have unbeatable deals throughout the weekend on ovens, cooktop and range hoods, fridges and washing machines, vacuum cleaners, and more. Sale starts Friday and runs over the weekend or until stock is cleared. Everything must go, so don't miss out. Head to Better Victor Harbour this Friday, Saturday and Sunday. 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How good. This will all be drawn Sunday at 3 p.m. and you have to be in store to win. It's going to be incredible. So much fun. Get down to Better Victor Harbour across the weekend. Say hi to Craig, broadcasting live on Saturday. Cat's Eye on the way to take us in that direction. It's Coldplay with Yellow on your home of the hits, Power FM.

Wright stuff. Cat's Eye with Animal. Katie Wright, Dynamite with you rolling through our morning together. Oh, I love these kind of headlines. 10 baby names that are actually illegal. I'm like, oh, yeah, you got me. You got me. So I'm going to go through a couple for you. You might already know some of them. Some of them are surprising, some not so surprising. So the first one on the list is Lucifer. I didn't know that it was genuinely illegal to name your kid that. I mean, I understand why you wouldn't, but I didn't know it was illegal. Nutella. You can't call your kid Nutella. Why not? What's some kids might be like a yummy sort of hazelnutty chocolatey spread. Come on. Why not? Messiah. You can't call your kid Messiah. I reckon I've met a Messiah. I reckon I have. You cannot call your kid Tallulah. Does the hula. From Hawaii, that the full sentence. You can call them Tallulah, but not Tallulah does the hula from Hawaii. Sorry if you were, you know, planning to call your next kid that, or if you're pregnant and that's your secret baby name that you haven't told anyone because you don't want them to steal it. No, Tallulah does the hula from Hawaii. Sorry about that. You can't call your kid IKEA. Anyone wanting to call themselves after some flat pack furniture, I'm sorry, you can't. I feel for you emotionally. You can't call your kid Hitler, and that makes sense. You can't call your kid Osama, and you can't call your kid, I'm not going to pronounce it, but they have a picture of a peach, so you might kind of know what I'm talking about. Dochi on the way, as well as a Taylor Swift with Elizabeth.

that direction. It's Michael Jackson. Why? Why? Tell him it's human nature. On your home of the hits across the Adelaide Hills, South Coast of Murrayland. So you're with Katie Wright-Dynamite on Power FM.

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2: 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Metro Booming featuring The Weeknd and 21 Savage with Creepin'. You got a man child in your life. I think we all do, right? 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It's all right. 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Sabrina Carpenter on the right.

0: such a blonde bombshell. Love her. I'll hit play on that after the 11 a.m. news, sport and weather on Power FM.
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11: Hi, I'm Phoebe Humphrey. The bodies of an Australian man and his two children have been found in Bali. The 56-year-old from Perth and his young children were found inside their Kuta bungalow yesterday morning after police were called to do a welfare check. DFAT is providing consular assistance. The coalition has hit out at One Nation's immigration plan, with the minor party planning to slash the number of temporary visa holders by 750,000 over the next 3 years. International students and the families of skilled migrants would be targeted in the crackdown, but opposition leader Angus Taylor says that could leave us with serious labour shortages, especially in the regions.
12: I am deeply concerned about what it means for individual farmers, for individual business builders, for publican owners, for cafe owners. I mean, they need to explain all this.
11: The nation's Peak Motoring Group has backed Canberra's stance of keeping an open mind when it comes to another cut to the fuel excise. The Middle East tensions have fuel prices nudging $2.20 a litre, and Peter Curry from the NRMA says it's a volatile situation.
13: The prices, even though they are higher than they were in July, significantly higher, they're nowhere near as high as they were in April when the government last cut the excise. So I think the government strategy of keeping an open mind at this point is probably the right one.
11: And a new report is shedding light on Australia's cost of living crisis. The Raise the Rate report revealing 97% of non-disability support recipients are in housing stress. 75% have cut back on fresh meat, fruit and veggies to make ends meet. In sport, Dane Rampey has been appointed stand-in skipper for the Swans for the rest of this season. He'll lead the team in place of Callum Mills, who is out after doing his ACL. Sydney face Fremantle in the first prelim final on Friday night. To NRL, Nathan Cleary is free to play in Penrith's prelim final in 2 weeks' time after receiving a fine for making contact with Hugo Savala in last night's win over the Roosters. And Alexander Zverev has won the US Open, defeating Ben Shelton in four sets. That's the latest news and sport.
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0: Partly cloudy today. There's a chance of showers, most likely later tonight, and 21 the top in Murray Bridge today, 18 in Adelaide, Strath and Victor Harbour, 17 degrees in Mount Barker and 12 in Mount Lofty. A few degrees cooler on your Tuesday, cloudy with a slight chance of a shower in the early morning.
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0: Hope you're doing great. Happy Monday, 14th of September, as we get through the beginning of our working week together. Look, I've just jumped on a headline and there's a list of sort of things that therapists think are kind of big red flags or big problems in a relationship. I've got a huge list of them. I'm going to go through some of them throughout the 11 a.m. hour. Just give it my two cents. See if my absolutely non-trained, not therapist in any sense brain agrees or disagrees with some of these statements. But Alex Warren is on the way. And to kick us off, well, oh boy, I'm sure therapists and counsellors alike would have a bit to say about those man-childs around. Here it is now, Sabrina Carpenter, in your home of the hits, Power FM.

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FM, the right stuff. Alex Warren with Eternity. Did you catch him in Adelaide a couple of nights ago? Lots of our listeners did, and they DM'd and sent us audio notes and stuff. Good times, apparently. If you haven't heard, you've been living on some sort of rock. Alex Warren was talking at the Adelaide concert about the percentage of Vegemite that he thinks should be on a piece of toast or crumpet or whatever to the butter ratio. He was saying 80% butter, 20% Vegemite. I just think he's not quite done it justice. I reckon personally 93-94% butter, 6% Vegemite. Yeah, I could talk about this. I could do a whole podcast on this. Got a lot to say. But look, therapists, I've found a headline all about some of the things in relationships that they see behind the scenes that are really common and really big problems in relationships. I'm just going to read out maybe one or two and kind of give you my two cents on it with absolutely no counselling or therapy training. I'm going to see whether I agree or disagree. You know, if you're in a relationship, they say, particularly they see it therapists in heterosexual relationships, they reckon they see a lot of don't talk to anyone but your partner, particularly in teenage relationships. Apparently that's a total thing. Sort of like restricting each other from even just saying hi to anyone else but each other. No, not okay at all. I would go insane if that was happening, you know. So obviously the therapists are like, this is not healthy. And I agree with them 100% on that. I would go insane if my partner was like that. And I think, you know, I mean, on a more serious note, coercive control and controlling partners, there are lots of people that do try to put those sorts of restrictions on people just when they're out socially. And I'm not about it, but I just also wouldn't survive being, you know, with someone like that, because I'm such a people person. I love to chat. That's one of my things. I chat to everybody. Noise Works on the way with Touch. We'll go through a few more of these kind of behaviours that therapists are noticing a lot in relationships and whether they think they're healthy or not. Right now, it's Pink with So What on your home of the hits. Across the Adelaide Hills, South Coast and Murraylands, you're on Power FM.

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right stuff. Noise Works with Touch. Hope you're doing great across the Adelaide Hills, South Coast and Murraylands. I'm going through some of the main sort of problems that therapists see in relationships. Fun subject, huh? But something we can all relate to, and just whether they think it's healthy or not. Giving my two cents. This is a classic though, isn't it? When people say sorry but never bother to correct the behaviour, the apology becomes just a band-aid to get out of the situation, but it means nothing if you're not actually changing what caused the harm. I mean, this is an age-old classic. You know, you can't just say sorry and not change your behaviour. Behaviour, can she talk? You know, and I think it's a tricky one. I'm always telling my kid that, he's like 11. It's like, okay, buddy, but we can't just say sorry, because that is totally the band-aid that we kind of get children to do all the time. But, it means nothing unless you change your behaviour. So we're working on that right now with my boys. So hopefully, and this is the big responsibility, isn't it? Hopefully they learn that so that when they're older and they do find themselves in those adult relationships, that they act responsibly and do the right thing. Oh, so many things to get through, isn't there, in life, and teach each other, and even in relationships, you know, to be able to kind of talk about that and recognize it, because let's face it, none of us are perfect, but sometimes, you know, you fall in love anyway, and then you need to kind of work through those things to try to make it work and keep that respect going. Disco Lines and Tinashe on the way right now. It's Lucas Graham with 7 Years on your home of the hits, Power FM.

0: FM, the right stuff, Disco Lines and Tinashe, No Broke Boys. Katie Wright, Dynamite with ya on my soul on the way.
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0: Vibing into Bruno Mars's love for old school music on my soul. I mean, it's like, I'm going to love you like you've never felt love before. Like, that's a big statement. There is rumors flying around. Some mega fans think, oh, this might be something about where he's at in his relationship. It is a little unclear whether he is still with his long-term relationship with model and actress Jessica Caban, who he was with for about 13 years. But, like, you know, there's been reports that they might be off and they might be on. I couldn't really tell you. But people think that maybe that song from his new album might be saying something. I mean, it's a pretty romantic thing to say, hey, and it's such a vibe. Right now, it's New Radicals with You Get What You Give, getting old school now, and you're home of the hits across the Adelaide Hills, south coast of Murraylands. 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

0: Mr. Right Stuff, Erin LeCount with the cinema, Katie Wright, Dynamite with you, rolling through your Monday 14th of September. We are almost at the 12 noon news, sport and weather. We've got that on the way. And you know what else we've got on the way? The throwback lunch. Thanks to McDonald's, Murray Bridge and Victor Harbour. Going to hit play on the Human League. Baby, we sure do. And we're going to hit play on that and play it in full right after 12 on your home of the hits, Power FM.
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9: Hi, I'm Phoebe Humphrey. The government says One Nation's migration policy would deliver a hammer blow to the economy. The party has today unveiled its map to capping net migration to 130,000 a year by slashing international student numbers and returning temporary skilled visas to 2017 levels. Environment Minister Murray Watt telling the ABC the impacts would be widely felt.
10: I don't know when the last time Barnaby Joyce or Pauline Hanson walked into a doctor's clinic, to an aged care facility, to a construction site, to see the number of migrants who are working in these populations.
9: An Australian man and two children have been found dead in Bali. Police were called to a bungalow in Kuta to conduct a welfare check yesterday morning, finding the 56-year-old Perth man alongside his 4- and 6-year-old. An autopsy is now underway. A prominent athlete will give evidence at Alan Jones's trial in Sydney today. The man known as Complainant M alleges the broadcaster kissed him twice without his consent. Jones has pleaded not guilty to all 22 charges in this trial. And the Coalition won't say whether it would back another cut to the fuel excise. The federal government reportedly looking at reinstating the excise discount amid concerns about soaring petrol prices due to the ongoing conflict in the Middle East. Opposition leader Angus Taylor says they're keeping an eye on things.
11: We're obviously watching the price of fuel very closely right now, and as we see those developments unfold, we'll take a view on that.
9: In sport, Nathan Cleary has learnt his fate after being sin-binned in last night's win over the Roosters. The star halfback is free to play in the Panthers' preliminary final in 2 weeks' time after escaping with a fine for charging down a kick from Sydney's Hugo Savala. Switching codes now, Dane Rampey will captain the Swans for the rest of the AFL season. Sydney today confirming the defender will stand in for the injured Callum Mills for Friday night's blockbuster prelim final against the Dockers at the SCG. And Alexander Zverev has won the US Open after downing Ben Shelton this morning. That's the latest news and sport.
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0: Partly cloudy today. There's a chance of showers, most likely later tonight, and 21 the top in Murray Bridge today, 18 in Adelaide, Strath and Victor Harbour, 17 degrees in Mount Barker and 12 in Mount Lofty. A few degrees cooler on your Tuesday, cloudy with a slight chance of a shower in the early morning.
1: Whether you're at work, on the road, or taking a well-earned break, it's time to rewind with songs that defined a generation. Why don't we just go back? The Throwback Lunch starts now.
0: It sure does. G'day, Katie Wright Dynamite taking you through. So we kick it back and get old school from 12 to 1 for the Throwback Lunch. Power you through your lunch hour. I reckon it just falls at the exact. People who put this Throwback Lunch here, thank you. You know exactly what you're doing. It gets us through, doesn't it? You know what I mean? It's just like, oh, I've still got a few hours to go off work, but we're going to get old school right now. This is the Power FM Throwback Lunch, thanks to McDonald's, Murray Bridge and Victor Harbour. This September, head to the My Macca's app to get grab daily golden deals at Macca's. We got Fallout Boy, we got Ace of Base, Jason Derulo, but to kick us off, it's the Human League with Don't You Want Me across the Adelaide Hills, south coast of Murrayland. Throwback Lunch here on Power.

FM, The Right Stuff, Katie Wright, Dynamite with you, Fall Out Boy. Thanks for the memories. Hope you're doing great. We are kicking it back for the throwback lunch, getting old school in the 12 noon hour. It is the Power FM throwback lunch. Thanks to McDonald's, Murray Bridge and Victor Harbour. This September, head to the My Macca's app to grab daily golden deals at Macca's. Lots of tunes on the way. Kicking it back. Jason Derulo on the way. He's coming to Adelaide a little later on. And fingers crossed, everything crossed, I get an interview. It is on the cards. Look, I can't announce it. Something like that's happening yet. It's not confirmed. But look, the girl is trying. And you know, when I put my energy out there and I stay positive and I try, that's how I get most things in life. Filter on the way as well, which takes us in that direction. All That She Wants, it's Ace of Base on your home of the hits.

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1: Ladies and gents, this is the moment you've waited for. You've been searching in the dark, sweat soaking through the floor. And buried in your bones, there's an ache that you can't ignore. Taking your breath, stealing.

FM, the right stuff, Martika with Toy Soldiers. Katie Wright, Dynamite with you. I'd like to hear Toy Soldiers and Chicken. We've got some chickens. They clock up a tune each and every Tuesday live in the studio. So tomorrow morning, we haven't got long to wait for them to do it. That's right. They live in our shed. They have a great life in there. They listen on the iHeartRadio app. G'day, Chicken. Shout out to you. They're a big fan of the right stuff. They're always listening. And then on Tuesday, they come and join Craig and Chels, who they also love, for Chicken Tuesday. That's where they cluck up a tune. You know the title and the artist, and you get through on the phone lines of that chicken tune. You become our chicken champion. We crown you across the Adelaide Hills, South Coast of Merrylands, and you can cluck about with that pride. You know what I mean? Monato, for some reason, always wins. I don't know what's in the waters or in the chickens in Monato, but they always seem to know what the chicken tune is. But people get competitive, and I love that. I love a good competitive spirit. And if you get through the phone lines, you can score yourself a meat pack from Murray Bridge's only independent butcher, Murray Bridge Meats. You can find them at 97 Adelaide Road in Murray Bridge. They've got sides of beef cut to your liking. Grab a roast for Sunday lunch. 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Score yourself a meat pack. Listening to Craig and Charles tomorrow morning for Chicken Tuesday. Josh Fawaz on the way with the Like AI.

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FM, the right stuff. Katie Wright, Dynamite with ya. Happy Monday, 14th of September. Dasha there with Memo. Like it, a new vibe there. I just want to see her with the Wiggles again. I mean, I live for that. Pink on the way with Blow Me, One Last Kiss.

Yeah, so many Pink fans listening, no doubt. We'll play on that after the 1 p.m. news, sport and weather. Right now, I hope you're having a beautiful day. It's you too on your home of the hits, Parafirm.

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7: Hey there, I'm Brooke Seychell. The Whyalla Steelworks is set to permanently shut down its blast furnace, potentially affecting up to 500 workers in the region. South Australia's Premier is in the town today to give an update on the facility's future, 19 months after it was placed into administration. Meanwhile, the Albanese government has weighed in on One Nation's migration policy that aims to cut net migration levels to 130,000 a year. Under its proposal, international student numbers would be slashed and temporary skilled visas returned to 2017 levels. Health Minister Mark Butler says the Commonwealth will unveil its own policy soon.
8: We've got post-COVID migration levels down by about 50%. We want to get them down more, but this is a careful balancing act between the capacity of the country to absorb migration numbers and the needs of our economy.
7: Overseas, Donald Trump has warned the Ukrainian leader to quit attacking Russian diesel refineries, warning the ongoing attacks pose a threat to fuel supplies.
9: This isn't done by the Middle East. This is done by what's happening with Russia and Ukraine. There are plenty of other targets. Don't hit diesel fuel because that's hurting the world.
7: And Mary Gaudron, Australia's first female High Court judge, has died at age 83. She was appointed to the High Court of Australia in 1987 and served for 16 years, contributing to decisions that shaped Australia's law landscape, including the landmark Mabo versus Queensland native title case. The Sydney Swans have appointed Dane Rampy as captain for the remainder of the season. It follows Callum Mills' devastating knee injury in their win over Brisbane. The Swans take on Frio in a prelim final on Friday night. And in NRL, Nathan Cleary is free to play after being charged with a Grade 1 dangerous contact offence in last night's win over the Roosters. The halfback has escaped with a fine for charging down a kick from Sydney's Hugo Savala. He will play in the Panthers' preliminary final in 2 weeks' time. That's the latest in news and sport.
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13: Partly cloudy today with some showers on the cards. Tomorrow cloudy, maybe shower in the morning. Murray Bridge and Adelaide 17, Strathalbyn and Victor Harbour 15, Mount Barker 14 and Mount Lofty 10 tomorrow.
0: It's your daily dose of dynamite. 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
1: Let's go indeed. Happy Monday, 14th of September. I'm such a sucker for clickbait. This is the headline, right? 10 signs that predict a couple won't last and 10 that predict they'll be together forever. We're going to get right into those next because, let's face it, that is total clickbait. I'm going to give you my opinion whether I agree or disagree, and I absolutely have no training in this space. I'm just a silly old radio announcer, but I'll tell you what I think of it anyway. Stella Lefty on the way, Bon Jovi on the way to take us there. It's Pink with Blow Me One Last Kiss on your home of the hits, Power FM.

Fam, the right stuff. Katie Wright, Dynamite with you, rolling through your Monday, 14th of September. Stella Lefty there with Boston. Oh, look, I found another clickbait article that I'm just a sucker for. 10 signs that predict a couple won't last and 10 predict they'll be together forever. Okay, so one sign to predict they won't last, right? According to this article, and I'm not trained in any of this areas at all. Just a radio announcer, a bit of an arts gal. But look, I'm going to give you 2 cents on it anyway. Constant criticism. Yeah, of course. No one wants to be constantly criticized. That sucks. You know, I mean, you've got to be like honest with people, but hey, you've got to give them a break as well. And or just, I think if you genuinely like them or love them, you love all their little quirks and the weird kind of annoying things about them, right? Right? Isn't that how it's supposed to be? The silent treatment is coming in at number 2. Is something that will prove that your relationship won't last. Yeah, of course. Oh, yeah. That sucks. I hate the silent treatment. But I guess what sometimes some people just can't manage their emotions and they just need that time. So I see that as well. But it's whether they can come back to you maybe 3 or 4 days later and actually have a chat, however long that silent treatment needs to last. Some people, it goes on for a couple of weeks before they even feel like they can manage that. But it is better than kind of being violent or yelling, definitely better than those 2 things. But it is like a type of total, yeah, it's not great, isn't it? It just doesn't feel good. Anyone who's had it, they know exactly what I'm talking about. Number 3 is comparing to the past, you know, like I've been in relationships where that person did this for me or, you know, made me feel this way or, yeah, like that kind of stuff. So, yeah, there's probably 3 pretty big red flags if you are, you know, in a relationship, I reckon. Miles Smith on the way. We might go through a few more of those on the right stuff for the Arvo right now. Keep the Faith from Bon Jovi on your Home of the Hits across the Adelaide Hills, South Coast to Murraylands. You're with Katie Wright Dynamite on Power FM.

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1: All together.
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FM, the right stuff. Olivia Rodrigo would drop dead. Hope you're doing great for your Monday, 14th of September. Hey, I'm going through, I've found a clickbait article. It says 10 signs that your relationship will fall apart and 10 that show that they will stay strong over a 10-year period. Just before, if you caught it before, I was going through some of the things that will make a relationship fall apart. Constantly criticizing each other, the silent treatment were two examples. Agree. And now here's a couple of things that apparently will keep you together. Laughing together. Look, that's a big one. You absolutely need to laugh together at life, at the struggles, at the good things, the bad things. And just have that moment to chill out and have that similar sense of comedy. And productive arguing, like it kind of annoys me with its title, but I do know what they mean. Like that kind of, you know, it's like, of course you're going to argue. No one's perfect. We're all human. But like, how do you kind of make that more productive, you know, and like kind of get through it? All those little strategies you might have to sort of talk it out and kind of keep caring for each other. Not each other, each other. Sunny Fedora on the way with this one. Baby, let me be your. In that direction. It's Incubus with Drive. Happy Monday to you. You're on the home of the hits, Para FM.

FM, the right stuff. Sunny Fedora featuring LaBianca with Let Me Be In Your Arms. Hope you're doing great. Happy Monday, 14th of September, each and every Friday. Our one and only Jackie from Mackie. She's a well-loved human across the Adelaide Hills, South Coast of Murrayland. She's been hanging around the station for a long time. She's been with us for a long time. So a lot of people know her, have met her or worked with her. We all love her. And she comes in every Friday to the breakfast show with Craig and Chels for Living the Weekend Local. 7:40 a.m. without fail, that woman. She's a wonder woman. And she lets us know everything happening in our region. 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I'm talking about Harndorff Fruit and Veg Market. 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But to take us there, it's Prince, When Doves Cry, on your home of the hits.

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FM, the right stuff, Katie Wright, Dynamite with you. Happy Monday, 14th of September. As we roll through our afternoon, I'm wrapping another right stuff. I'll be back tomorrow morning from 10 a.m. to 2 p.m. Who else will be back even earlier? Craig and Chels, live in your ears from 6 to 9 because it's a Tuesday. It's not a normal Tuesday. Well, nothing's really normal here at Power FM, but our chickens will join Craig and Chels live to cluck up a tune. If you know the title and artist, it'll be just after the 8 a.m. news, sport and weather. You know the title and artist, not only do you become a chicken champion and you can stride around with your cluck on with that energy, whatever you're up to in our region, not only to become a chicken champion, you score yourself a meat pack from Murray Bridge's only independent butcher, Murray Bridge Meats. So their chickens will join them, as well as Jaden Forster for celebrity news. You can follow Jaden at Celebrity Lane on Instagram. If anything's happening in the celebrity world, Jaden knows straight away, and he does such a good job sharing all that info and goss with us. Like I said, I'm out of here. Geordie's going to take care of you from 2 to 5. It's William Woody after that. Geordie's going to hit play on a bar song, Shaboozy.

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12: Hey there, I'm Brooke Seychelle. A man's been rushed to hospital after he was attacked by a shark in Western Australia's mid-north this morning. The incident happened north of Geraldton around 9:40 a.m. local time, with the man in his 50s taken to hospital under priority one conditions. The Labor government is defending its decision to change negative gearing, despite a new poll showing 23% of Aussies have lost trust in the PM since that broken election promise. Tanya Plibersek telling Seven it wasn't something they were willing to take to an election.
13: Well, that's another 3 years of people being locked out of the housing market. Is that fair to young Australians?
12: Meantime, the opposition leader has joined the criticism of Pauline Hanson over comments she made about Anthony Albanese's late mother. Hanson hit out at her long-term use of social housing and Albanese's constant reference to his upbringing in a Housing Commission home. But Angus Taylor says it's not on and she should apologise.
14: They were inappropriate. Family should be off limits when it comes to politics. It's very simple and she should. She should, absolutely.
12: This comes as a newly surfaced interview has put Pauline Hanson back in the spotlight, the One Nation leader under fire after making controversial comments about Indigenous Australians during a podcast recorded last year. And Queensland's former police commissioner, Steve Golshefsky, has been farewelled in Brisbane today after an 18-month battle with cancer. More than 750 people attended the funeral at City Hall, commemorating his 46 years in the service. Sharks halfback Nico Hines insists Braden Trindle will be right to play against the Roosters on Saturday night. Trindle copped a knock to the shoulder against the Cowboys on the weekend, the same one he dislocated a month ago. But Hines says he'll be fine.
15: He looks pretty sore after the game, but I think this morning he looks all right. He's walking around pretty freely and chirping away like he usually does, so he'll be right.
12: And in AFL, Dane Rampey will captain the Sydney Swans for the rest of the season after Callum Mills did his ACL during their win over Brisbane. That's the latest in news and sport.
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1: Power FM weather.
6: partly cloudy today with some showers on the cards. Tomorrow, cloudy. Maybe shower in the morning. Murray Bridge and Adelaide, 17. Strathalbyn and Victor Harbour, 15. Mount Barker, 14. And Mount Lofty, 10 tomorrow.
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0: Teenage Dirtbag on Power FM's Ride Home. Geordie with you. And I'm pretty sure a lot of people were doing this over the weekend. Happy Monday morning, everybody.
1: Is it happy? Is like, it really happy, Chel?
0: It's a mixed emotions, isn't it?
1: Oh. The Crows are out of the finals race. Tex Walker's done.
0: It's emotional.
1: It was a very emotional weekend.
0: Yeah, it was. I didn't actually get to watch the game. I was at a wedding, which is a pretty good excuse.
1: I was asleep, which is less of a good excuse.
0: I checked in with the score at, like, come to think of it, probably 9:30 p.m. and went, oh, yeah, the footy was on today. And I looked at the faces of the blokes that I'd asked and went, so how did we? And they were just, don't even talk.

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1: All three. It's all in. I'm listening to that. Yeah. I'm on the cannabis and I'm driving.
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0: Parafem, you're home with the hits. It was Lady Gaga, Born This Way. And speaking of being born, Lady Gaga just gave birth to a child. I didn't even know she was pregnant. Anyway, we don't know the name or the sex of the child just yet. But yeah, congratulations to Lady Gaga and her fiancé, Michael Polanski. Seriously, were there any photos of her pregnant out there? I don't think so. Anyway, moving on to what's happening in local news. Here's Jenny Lemon from the newsroom.
1: Bird flu in SA has reached another concerning milestone with the death of an endangered sea lion on Kangaroo Island. The state government's now pressuring Canberra to bring in experimental cattle vaccine trialled on malt seals in Hawaii.
2: We are obviously willing and able and ready to participate in a vaccine program if it can be approved at a national level.
1: That's Environment Minister Emily Burke. In the latest update, a little penguin from Victor Harbour has also tested positive to the H5 virus.
0: And if you want more news, go to parafmsa.com.au. 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
1: The Adelaide Hills, Murray Lands, and South Coast Home of the Hits, Power FM. That was Jim Carr's Heroes with Adam Levine, Stereo Hearts. And Craig from The Brekkie Show is going to be somewhere quite fun on Saturday because he's broadcasting from Better Victor Harbour because they've got their massive car park sale going on. It's going to be huge. They'll have unbeatable deals across the weekend on ovens, cooktop, range hoods, fridges, washing machines, vacuum cleaners, and so much more. The sale itself starts on Friday and it runs over the weekend or until all the stock's gone and everything has to go. So like I said, Craig's going to be there broadcasting from 10 a.m. So pop by Saturday morning, say hi, and then go do some shopping. Bargains galore, I love that. Coming up, Somba on Power FM.
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0: It's Power FM, Jordy with you, and after three, we've got Britney Spears. 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
11: Afternoon, rides are looking too bad for the run home today. Got a couple of crashes to look out from the bottom of the freeway just near Erbray. Works are slow at TEPCO, Reddy Creek Road near Blackheath Road, and sluggish for works at Hay Flat to Main South Road on Parkside Drive. Cover this afternoon, Gawler Road at Currency Creek. 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
12: Hey there, I'm Brooke Seychelle. Pauline Hanson's facing fresh scrutiny over comments made in a resurfaced podcast interview from last year. The One Nation leader describing Indigenous Australians as a primitive race and questioning the value of teaching Indigenous culture and language. Meanwhile, new polling has revealed the majority of Australians no longer trust the Prime Minister. 23% say they've lost Anthony Albanese's trust due to his broken election promises like changes to negative gearing. Senior Minister Tanya Plibersek telling Seven, while it hasn't been well received by the public, it was much needed.
13: We could have done nothing, as the previous government did for years, waiting for housing to become more and more unaffordable, waiting for more young Australians to be locked out of the housing market. We could have just sat on our hands and done nothing, or we could tackle the problem, and that's what we decided to do.
12: Hundreds of workers on South Australia's Eyre Peninsula will lose their jobs after a decision to permanently shut down the blast furnace at the Whyalla Steelworks. The Deputy Leader of the Federal Coalition, Matt Canavan, is very sorry for those about to lose their jobs, but says this goes much further.
14: It strikes at the heart of our nation because right now we couldn't make this building again. We don't make flat glass anymore, can't make those doors. We don't make structural steel anymore after this, or we won't.
12: The facility is one of two major primary integrated steelworks in Australia. And the world's largest battery electric ship has made the trek from Hobart to its new home in South America. The Hull 096 is now in the process of being towed to Colonia to undergo the commissioning phase. Adelaide skipper Jordan Dawson is urging people to be better after he was the target of a trolling act on social media. The Crows have condemned the act, calling it disgusting and disturbing, confirming the incident will be reported to police. And Nathan Cleary has dodged a final scare. The Panthers superstar is free to play in the preliminary final after escaping suspension from last night's sin bin. Instead, he'll cop a $1,000 fine for a grade one dangerous contact charge. That's the latest in news and sport.
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17: Partly cloudy today with some showers on the cards. Tomorrow cloudy, maybe shower in the morning. Murray Bridge and Adelaide 17. Strathalbyn and Victor Harbour 15. Mount Barker 14 and Mount Lofty 10 tomorrow.
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0: It's a ride home on Power FM, and that was Michelle Branch and the New Radicals, The Game of Love. Geordie here. It seems there's a battle going on out there.
1: An Echunga cafe is at war with the Echunga Memorial Institute over bins and toilets.
0: Oh.
1: So Alan and Patricia Sharkey, who run the Plough from a space in the Institute, they have done since July 2024. The couple's relationship has soured over a series of incidents. These included things like moving of bins, the claimed locking of a toilet entrance door, and the claimed entrance of a tradesman to conduct works during the cafe's opening hours.
0: Okay.
1: So in October of 2025, the Institute Committee introduced a membership policy banning commercial tenants from being members, and it's been this ongoing thing that's just annoying for everyone involved, really.
0: I can imagine. I hope that gets sorted soon. Coming up, Noiseworks right now. Benson Boone, sorry, I'm here for someone else on Power FM.

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1: A dramatic moment for a farmer at the Bend yesterday when he was reportedly struck by lightning while watching the supercars. The 39-year-old from the York Peninsula says he was holding an umbrella at the event when he felt a flash of heat in his arm. He was treated by on-site medical staff and taken to the Murray Bridge Hospital, where he was later discharged.
0: And if you want more news, jump on to powerfmsa.com.au. 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
1: Good afternoon. A breakdown at the moment at the bottom of the freeway near the lower arrest the bed in Erbrae. Works continuing Palamana Reedy Creek Road near Palamana Road. That has speeds at 40 both ways. Same in Tepco Reedy Creek Road near Blackheath Road. And now Barker on Adelaide Road near Mann Street. Hurry. 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
1: Premier Peter Malinauskas, he is still a winner. 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

Adelaide Hills, Murraylands and South Coast, home of the hits, Power FM. That was Ava Max, Sweet But Psycho. And on Thursday, you're invited to get along to check out What's New Pussycat, a celebration of the swinging 60s. So it's going to be at Murray Bridge at the Performing Arts and Function Centre. Starts 11 a.m. It's only $22 a ticket. And it's all about, well, celebrating the great songs from the 60s, like hits of Tom Jones, Burt Bacharach, Petula Clark, Aretha Franklin, Dusty Springfield, Carole King, and the Fab Four. And it's performed by Australia's favourite cabaret duo. But to get all the details about this, you can jump on to parafmsa.com.au and go to the community events section. If you've got your own event, you go to submit an event listing, fill in all the details, you know, upload any photos or flyers. Once you're done, you press submit. Here is Four Non Blondes, What's Up on Parafm.

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1: Got ourselves a breakdown at the moment in Erbro at the bottom of the freeway near the lower arrestor bed. Ongoing works continuing this afternoon. Palomana, Reddy Creek Road near Palomana Road, 40 both ways. Same in Mount Barker on Adelaide Road and Currency Creek. Goulwa Road near Cliffside Road. For children, fighting cancer is one thing. 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
2: Hey there, I'm Brooke Seychelle. Hundreds of workers at one of Australia's only steelworks will lose their jobs following the decision to permanently shut down the blast furnace in Whyalla. Administrators met with workers in the South Australian town today, 5 months after the furnace went offline. Premier Peter Malinauskas says they've already begun talks with other mining companies to redeploy staff.
3: We've also been engaging with major employers in and around the Upper Spencer Gulf to ensure that any work that they're looking for might be easily transferred.
2: The Indigenous Australians Minister is calling on Pauline Hanson to apologise after resurfaced comments she made about One Nation's Australians on a podcast. Then One Nation leader made the comments last year, calling First Nations Australians a primitive race. Mulindiri McCarthy has now condemned the commentary, saying the comments are outrageous and completely racist. The PM has defended Labor's housing tax changes, pushing back on the Coalition's criticism that it's smashing the housing market. Anthony Albanese has told Parliament that Labor's actually trying to fix the broken market.
4: Our policies are aimed at giving first home buyers a crack, and in particular giving young people a crack, recognising the intergenerational inequity which was there in the housing market.
2: And Aussie Olympian Ariane Titmus has slammed Sydney Sweeney over a new sports betting ad that shows the actor nude while showcasing a range of women's sports. The gold medalist says the ad is infuriating and a kick in the face to female athletes everywhere. Dane Rampey says he's grateful for the opportunity to captain the Swans for the rest of the season. Sydney confirming today the defender will lead the team in place of Callum Mills after doing his ACL in their win over Brisbane. Rampey's told Nine the team's looking ahead to this Friday's prelim final against the Dockers.
5: The boys are grateful to be out here. You know, we've got the last game for the season at SCG this week, and, you know, that's something that, you know, we've got to hold, you know, really close to our heart, and because it is, it's a special place and we all love playing here, and I think that's what we're focused on at the moment.
2: That's the latest in news and sport.
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7: Partly cloudy today with some showers on the cards. Tomorrow cloudy, maybe shower in the morning. Murray Bridge and Adelaide 17. Strathalbyn and Victor Harbour 15. Mount Barker 14 and Mount Lofty 10 tomorrow.
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0: Stars of My Soul on Power FM's Ride Home. Hey, it's Geordie. And over the weekend, it sounds like a lot of people were...
1: Winning.
2: If you were at the Bend Motorsport Park in Tail and Bend, the AirTouch 500, great conditions on Friday, amazing on Saturday, then it bucketed on Sunday. So
0: no deal.
2: Just wild conditions. Chaz Mostert and Fabian Coulthard came with the victory for Toyota. Oh, what a feeling.
0: Oh.
2: With Mostert's 30th career win, and he's now tied with Dick Johnson for the all-time list.
0: Oh, wow.
2: It's his second win for 2026, is it?
0: Well, they doing that big jump for Julie, like in the
2: so.
0: End.
2: Yeah. Fabian said it was the most treacherous conditions he's ever raced in.
0: Wow.
2: Yeah. The South all South Aussie pairing of Kai Allen and Tim Slade finished second on home turf for Ford. And Tim's quote was, "I haven't changed my underpants."
0: Actually, playing a game of Chicken Tuesday would have me feeling like that because you're on the edge. You've made your guess. Are you correct? If that's a yes, you then score yourself a chicken meat pack valued at $35 thanks to Murray Bridge Meats. You'll find them at 97 Adelaide Road, Murray Bridge. They are Murray Bridge's only independent butcher. They've got affordable and quality meats. Go check out their display cabinet. On the way, Noah Kahan right now. Fuel Shimmer on Power FM. She calls me from the cold.

0: Yes. Mikey is counting down from 20 to 1.
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1: Ask for money and get advice. Ask for advice, get money twice. I'm from the dirty, but that Chico nice. Y'all call it a moment, I call it life.

0: 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It was Pitbull and Christina Aguilera, Feel This Moment. And in construction news with Jenny Lemon.
1: Work's underway on the first stage of the Mount Barker City Centre project, with both bulk earthworks progressing on the new town square. It's expected to be finished by the middle of next year and will provide space for events, markets and community activities. Council's now endorsed the business case for the next stage, which would surround the square with new civic, commercial and community facilities. And construction's underway on a long-awaited home for the Murraylands Gymnastics Academy in Murray Bridge. The $2 million training and competition space at the showgrounds will more than triple the space currently available to the club, with a competition-sized floor, foam pits and trampolines.
0: And if you want to read more news, you can just head to parafmsa.com.au. We've got Naked Eyes on the way right now. Tempest City, self-aware on Parafm.

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1: Got residual delays after a breakdown in Erbra at the bottom of the freeway near the lower arrest of the bed. Ongoing works, Palomino Reddy Creek Road near Palomino Road, 40 both ways. Also, Mount Parker on Adelaide Road and Currency Creek, Goulwa Road near Cliffside Road. 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

0: Adelaide Hills, Murray Lands and South Coast, home of the hits, Power FM. 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
1: Mount Barker residents are being asked what they want to see in a new regional adventure play space planned for the Summit Precinct. Council wants the development off Bald Hills Road to be more than a local playground, with the aim of attracting families from across the district and beyond. A community survey is now open with a family-friendly drop-in session this Saturday from 10 till 2 at the Summit Aquatic and Leisure Centre.
0: So they've got an event on Saturday. What about all the other stuff happening around here on the weekend? Well, tune in Friday morning after 7:30 because that's when we'll hear from Jackie from Mackie. We're living the weekend local and she will have all the details. It's thanks to Harndorf Fruit and Veg Market, Mount Barker Road, Harndorf. They're a proud second-generation family gourmet greengrocer. Back to the music, here's 50 Cent in the club.

0: Jimmy the Hits, Para FM. Jodie here. And after five, it's Will and Woody talking about their ultimate man crushes.
1: Brad Pitt, Thelma and Louise.
2: Oh.
0: Brad Pitt, Fight Club.
2: Oh, yes.
1: Matrix 1 is probably peak Reeves.
2: Nah, speed Reeves. Reeves and Sandra Bullock in that movie.
1: Charlie Hunnam, Sons of Anarchy.
2: Oh.
1: He could use me as a surfboard. Heath Ledger, 10 Things I Hate About You.
2: So Heath Ledger, Knight's Tale for me.
1: Oh, yeah. Oh. You didn't get one in there.
3: I know.
2: Go. Throw one in there.
3: Jacob Elordi, always.
0: Anyway, you can watch that video if you go to Will and Woody's Instagram page.

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1: Accident and breakdown free at the moment through the Murrayland, South Coast and the Hills. Works continuing Palomano, Reedy Creek Road near Palomano Road, 40 both ways. Tepco, Reedy Creek Road near Blackheath Road, Mount Barker, Adelaide Road and Currency Creek, Goulburn Road near Cliffside Road. 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
2: Hey there, I'm Brooke Seychelle. Hundreds of workers in Whyalla have lost their jobs with the blast furnace at the city steelworks to close. 500 workers and 100 contract workers will be affected, with a $10 million transition package being rolled out with help from the Commonwealth. The Premier says while the furnace is well past its use-by date, he feels for those affected.
3: For all intents and purposes, this thing should not be operating, right? And it's only been able to survive because there are so many dedicated men and women who have kept it alive.
2: An independent senator has slammed Pauline Hanson's comments about First Nations Australians being primitive on a resurfaced podcast, calling them very harmful and false. Speaking on the ABC, Senator Lydia Thorpe says Ms Hanson is creating fear and division.
4: Aboriginal people have been putting our hands out to the rest of the people in this country, wanting to share the real knowledge, the fabric of this nation and what it's really about, and want everyone in this country to be a part of that.
2: A leading business group is warning that One Nation's controversial migration plan could cause long-lasting damage to Australia's economy. Australian Chamber of Commerce and Industry Chief Andrew McKellar says the plan would create a COVID-level shock to the economy and lead to a deep recession. And the NRL is set to make an announcement this week on the entertainment for this year's grand final. League boss Peter Volandis telling Nine they're close to locking everything in.
5: Look, we are. We're probably going to announce it in the next couple of days.
2: Good news for Penrith fans. Nathan Cleary won't miss any finals footy. The NRL judiciary's handed down its verdict after the star halfback was sin-binned in last night's win over the Roosters. Cleary's avoiding a ban and can accept a $1,000 fine with an early guilty plea. And a potential boost for the Swans with Justin McInerney set to test this week. McInerney has missed the last few weeks with a hamstring injury, but could be in line to replace Callum Mills in their prelim against the Dockers. That's the latest in news and sport.
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6: South Australia brings you the simple pleasure of a long, long lunch. 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South Australia, celebrate the simple pleasures.
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7: Partly cloudy today with some showers on the cards. Tomorrow cloudy, maybe shower in the morning. Murray Bridge and Adelaide 17. Strathalbyn and Victor Harbour 15. Mount Barker 14 and Mount Lofty 10 tomorrow.

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2: As we slowly head towards your Monday night, it is accident and breakdown free at the moment through the Murrayland, South Coast and the Hills. Works continuing Palamana, Reddy Creek Road near Palamana Road, 40 both ways, Tepco, Reddy Creek Road near Blackheath Road, and Currency Creek, Bulwer Road near Cliffside Road. 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
1: It's Will and Woody. Hope you're having a wonderful drive home. Woods, a little bit of a walk down memory lane here. Someone said to me the other day, and I can't remember the context, but they said to me, that something had thrown them.
2: Yeah.
1: They turned to me like, whoa, that has thrown me.
2: Yeah.
1: And I had this like bell ring in my head where I was like, oh my God, I've got, you know how sometimes you have like an audible memory of something that is so visceral for you. Like you can hear the person say it, but you can't place where you heard it.
2: Yes, yeah, because sound is a great memory finder.
1: A great memory key, absolutely.
2: I've been here before.
1: Yes,
2: right?
1: Exactly. Yeah, so I was like, oh my God, where have I heard that? Anyway, I came in. Mark the man, Daniel, keeps every conversation we've ever had on file.
2: The Tide Pack himself.
1: So I said to him, I was like, mate, is there a place where Woody said or someone said in the studio that has thrown me? And he was like, Willie, my boy. I think I've got the moment. Now, this is apparently a social video that we made out of this. This is 3 years ago that this happened.
2: Yeah.
1: You were talking, I think, is it all contained here in Mark the Man? I mean, he doesn't like his voice on air, but yeah, he's just nodding. Okay.
2: Are you talking about the phone being dropped into the...
1: Yes.
2: Yeah. This is wild.
1: Okay.
2: I was thrown. I was completely by a sound effect.
1: By you thought you got the wrong sound effect.
2: Yes.
1: Okay, here, let's have a look.
2: A whole bunch of divers.
1: How big is the reservoir?
2: 2 million litres.
1: I don't think that's that big. But
2: okay, yeah, so yeah. Just your average. Just
1: oh, jeez, sorry. Just, what was that?
2: Excuse me. Oh, that one's snuck through the cracks there from old button pusher Tommy.
3: It was supposed to be a splash. I'll reconvene. My goodness gracious, me.
2: My God. That has completely distracted me. Then has thrown me. He didn't poop his pants while he was taking his reservoir selfie. There we go. My goodness. What is so after he's dropped his phone, he's taken a poop in the reservoir as well. I don't know what Swan's there if you can.
1: It's a war.
2: Sorry, let me try and get back on track. So he's okay, come on, Woody.
1: They're running for you.
2: So, I think we were very professional about it. I think people barely would have realised we played the wrong audio. And that's the beauty of us, Will. The show must go on.
1: That has thrown me. And that is something we would not laugh at anymore, and it must be said. Just given the nature and the maturity and the growth.
2: Oh, the show used to be gross. We've really grown up.
1: I didn't find that funny at all.
2: Neither.
1: It's Will and Woody.
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10: Hi there, I'm Georgia Love. The Gold Coast Titans have consolidated second spot on the NRLW table after a 12-point win over the Knights yesterday. Earlier, the Broncos thumped the Warriors 52-18. North Melbourne remains undefeated in the AFLW after a 10-point win over Carlton. Last night, round five wrapped up with the Dockers downing the Bombers by 15 points. And Team USA has won the fifth straight Women's Basketball World Cup. The Americans defeated France 97-79 in this morning's final.
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1: As we slowly head towards your Monday night, it is accident and breakdown free at the moment through the Murrayland, South Coast and the Hills. Works continuing Palamana, Reddy Creek Road near Palamana Road, 40 both ways, Tepco, Reddy Creek Road near Blackheath Road and Currency Creek, Gore Road near Cliffside Road. KFC's new lunchtime box full range packs an unreasonable amount of chicken into mouth-watering $5, $10 and $15 boxes. 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
2: Hey there, I'm Brooke Seychelle. Indigenous leaders have condemned Pauline Hanson after she called First Nations Australians primitive on a resurfaced podcast. Indigenous Minister Malandiri McCarthy has called the remarks completely racist, while Independent Senator Lydia Thorpe says Hanson is creating division.
3: Everyone out there should be excited and proud that we here in this country today have the oldest culture anywhere else than anywhere else on the planet. That's something to be proud of.
2: Meanwhile, the federal and South Australian governments have announced a $10 million transition package after the blast furnace was shut down at the Whyalla Steelworks. 500 workers and 100 contractors will be affected. But Industry Minister Tim Ayres says they'll be looked after.
4: In making sure that we have staff already on the ground in Whyalla working with these communities to make sure that every worker has got the support that they need.
2: Overseas, Indonesian police are investigating the deaths of an Australian man and his two children after their bodies were found in Bali. A welfare check by police found the 56-year-old WA man and his young children inside their bungalow yesterday morning. And the PM has led tributes for Mary Gaudron, Australia's first female High Court judge, after her death at the age of 83 over the weekend. Anthony Albanese taking time in Parliament to honour her contributions to Australia's law landscape.
5: She added so much to the life of our great country.
2: Hawks star Jai Newcombe has commended Adelaide captain Jordan Dawson for calling out the vile social media abuse directed at him following the Crows' semi-final loss in Brisbane. Adelaide has reported it to South Australia Police. Newcombe admits online abuse is a major problem for AFL players.
6: There's a hell of a lot of that that goes on pretty frequently that players have to deal with and obviously talk to the people that they need to, but there's too much of it going on.
2: That's the latest in news and sport.
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7: Partly cloudy today with some showers on the cards. Tomorrow cloudy, maybe shower in the morning. Murray Bridge and Adelaide 17, Strathalbyn and Victor Harbour 15, Mount Barker 14 and Mount Lofty 10 tomorrow.

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2: Will and Woody, hope you're having a great drive home. 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
15: Rove McManus is in the studio with us.
16: Yes, he is. Here he is.
2: We are dining out in a bit of Rove Live stuff because, as we were saying, golden era of TV Woods is very nostalgic for us. I've actually just been on the YouTube channel, mate. Like, it's the clip that I stopped on just before, just to give people an idea of how big this show was this. I'm looking at this clip because, like, I vaguely remember this. It was a segment called My Charader.
16: Yes.
2: Right?
16: And just charades.
2: Just charades. But it was with Charlie's Angels.
16: Yeah.
2: So
16: Cameron Diaz.
2: Cameron Diaz.
16: Drew Barrymore.
2: Drew Barrymore.
16: Lucy Liu.
2: Yeah. Playing charades.
16: Drunk. They were drunk.
2: They were really.
16: Oh yeah.
2: On Australian TV at 9 o'clock on a what night?
16: We would have been on a Wednesday.
2: Wednesday night.
16: Yeah.
17: I reckon you can tell that Cameron's had a few by the interaction she has with Pete Hellier at the start, where I think she licks him on the cheek.
16: Yeah, she's very flirty with him.
2: Yes,
16: and they're doing it in heels and formal wear. Awesome. It's amazing.
2: I just like looking at that. I'm like, because that just doesn't exist. Maybe that happens on Jimmy Fallon now. Maybe he gets one person to come and do something a bit silly. You have all three of them in the room, drunk, playing. Charades.
16: Yeah. Just doing charades.
2: It's insane.
16: And we put hair gel in the mix for Cameron.
2: Oh, of course.
16: Really? As a reference to something about Mary. And by absolute sheer good fortune, it ends up on her turn with her performing.
17: Amazing.
16: To Pete. She does mime hair gel.
15: Yeah.
16: But does it as a, you know, I'm squeezing something into my hand. Who am I to tell Cameron?
15: Hindsight's
16: what
15: a wonderful
16: to do?
15: Thing.
17: It's a little
16: I'm not going to tell Cameron Diaz how to charade, everybody.
17: A bit of feedback when the cameras were off.
16: Yeah, just a little time. Note for next time. But yeah, we had a bit that we did because we were live, we could say to people.
15: And actually live, right?
16: We were 100% live. That's which awesome. Was also part of the fun. You know, we talked about it with Pete last night. We caught up with him for dinner. We're like, in our first year at Channel 9, he wrote a sketch based around the guy. Who's the guy who comes up with dances? Everything from the Nutbush to the YMCA, twerk. Like, who comes up with those?
15: Yeah,
16: and
15: brilliant.
16: So he created a character. He creates dances.
15: Oh, yeah, cool, yeah.
16: He creates a new dance that he calls the et cetera, et cetera. It was you stick your two arms out wide like you're an aeroplane and then just squat from one leg to the next. At the end, he goes to test it in a nightclub. It's always a very nervous moment for him. And it takes off and it's the new big dance.
15: Yeah,
17: brilliant.
16: Between one show and the next, a week of television, we had people sending us footage of them doing the dance in nightclubs.
15: Wow.
16: So to do that, you would have to take a literal video camera, mail a cassette, video tape to us. What? And then we put them on air, which then made more people do it. Then people were sending us footage of them being kicked out of nightclubs for doing it. Nightclubs got in touch with us saying, our nightclub has said that we will be an et cetera safe haven. Where if people want to come and do the dance, they will come and do the dance without being kicked out or getting in trouble for it.
15: Unbelievable.
16: And this went on for like weeks, and this thing went viral before viral.
15: Because
16: this is 1999.
15: Wow.
16: It's incredible.
15: Wow. That is an incredible concept that something can go viral before sharing stuff.
16: And also that wasn't the intent. It was just, this is
15: a funny
16: dumb
15: bit.
16: But once people took the ball and ran with it, we were like, well, we'll show it. And then if anyone else has got any footage, send it in. And
17: yeah, bloody oh. Again, you just get blown away by who's on the couch sitting next to Pete and Corinne. So we had Will Ferrell and John C. Reilly.
16: Oh, yeah, yeah, yeah.
17: Destiny's Child.
16: Yeah, I had one of, I'm one of the few, rare few who have interviewed Beyonce. She doesn't do interviews anymore.
15: God. And you gave her a set of tracky dacks.
16: Yeah. Yeah, because I did an interview with Destiny's Child where I had said to them, you all look so glamorous, but when you're at home, you're just sitting around in tracky dacks. And they went, what are tracky dacks?
17: Right.
16: So that when they came to Australia on their tour, I gave them tracky dacks.
15: We've got to get out of here, but it's been great having you in here. Thanks for sharing. It's been awesome. It's been so good. It's been so good. You listen to Will and Woody. Thanks, bro.
16: Oh, thanks.

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1: This here is a remarkable So So Deaf remix. 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

0: woke up with Craig and Chels. 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
1: To a body of water that's restored to its former glory, the Teal Flat Wetland. 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
2: Yeah,
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8: Yes, that's right. It's Chat GNT with Georgie and Tom. Cheers, guys.
4: Cheers.
8: Happy Monday.
4: Monday night.
8: We are into September.
4: Yep.
8: And boy, it's getting warm. It's feeling right.
4: But this show, I want to talk about what are the lengths you'll go to get a freebie.
8: Yep.
4: Or to save money. Like, what do you do? Because I reckon you'll have some opinion on this.
8: Well, first of all, how dare you? Second of all, quite famously, my grandfather used to not use the lights at night. He had a torch to save money.
4: No way.
8: Yeah, into his 80s. It's dangerous.
4: That is so dangerous.
8: And like,
4: he died because he tripped on something in the dark.
8: Well, don't bring that up. It's a podcast, mate. It's a bit of fun. So I mean, maybe it runs in my blood. I don't know.
4: Yeah.
8: Let's find out.
4: Okay.
8: All right, let's get into that next and much more. Chat GNT with Georgie and Tom.
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0: This show may contain opinions, laughs, and a complete lack of common sense. Sounds fun, eh? This is Chat GMT with Georgie and Tom. Hello.

0: Yeah, sackable offences, name and shame. These are these things, they're not illegal, but like, if you're doing these, I definitely want you to lose your job. My hatred lately in these last couple of months are really focused, narrow, pinpointed on one major Australian retailer, Coles.
1: Are we going to tag them in this?
0: That's a good way to get views. Sackable offence. First of all, I told you the story about we had to cater my son's birthday.
1: Mm.
0: So we pre-ordered platters of sandwiches and fruit platters and cupcakes. And then when we arrived, they didn't have the fruit platter.
2: Sack him! Yeah. Sack him! Sack him!
0: Then,
1: so bad.
0: Then she added, I was like, okay, I guess we can just buy fruit somewhere else.
1: So annoying. Who has time to chop before the party?
0: Our party was in like 45 minutes. And then she goes, by the way, we dropped your cupcakes.
2: It's the worst decision ever. It's a sackable offense.
1: So bad.
0: Pretty unhappy about that.
1: Yeah.
0: Then you had your nightmare buttered chicken roast chook Marshall's handbag that was dry.
1: On my 40th birthday. Been dying to try the buttered chicken. Oh my gosh, it was like a crinkled up old woman.
0: Exactly.
1: Like an
0: elephant's hide.
1: You know what I nearly bought too was the roast pork that they do.
0: Oh yeah.
1: And I was like, oh, I don't know what to do. Yeah, because I thought the crackling, but then I was like, no, I've been wanting to try this buttered chicken. This is my chance.
0: So sackable offence?
1: Absolutely.
2: It's a sackable offence.
0: Got another one.
1: Okay.
0: As in Coles again.
1: Oh God, it is Coles. Okay.
0: No, really, actually someone sent me this. Someone sent me a photo of this because I refuse to step foot in that joint. I'm a Woolies man now.
1: Always sometimes been. There's things at Coles you need.
0: Name me three things.
1: So I'm less so now, but I really like their Cub range of nappies.
0: Oh yeah?
1: Yeah. They're great.
0: It's the
1: home brand ones.
0: What are the ones, the bluey ones?
1: The bluey ones are Baby Love.
0: We're a baby lob.
1: Nappy chat.
0: Nappy chats, guys.
1: No, Elsie still wears a nappy at night, although she's waking up and it's dry every day. I'm like, you're amazing.
0: She's
1: like, get rid of these things.
0: Jack was still wearing one, like, not like using it, but just overnight just in case.
1: Yeah, no, Max still wears one overnight.
0: I still chuck one on.
1: You got your Depends.
0: Yeah. So I'm doing a long drive. You never know.
1: That's right.
0: Someone sent me this. At Coles, in August, she saw Christmas fruit mince pies. Mm.
2: So, sack him now! Embarrassing!
1: I know they're trying to make money.
0: They've got to go.
1: But then Woolies doing those ooshies really ground my gears. Weren't they the worst thing ever?
0: Straight into landfill.
1: Straight into landfill, created fights between my three kids. It was a horrible time that I never want to revisit again. And guess what? It was their biggest earning month in like 5 years. And I was like, okay, cool. So that's going to happen again.
0: Yeah, definitely.
1: So bad. So
0: you know where you wouldn't get that? Aldi.
1: Aldi.
0: Wouldn't get that at Aldi, mate.
1: Good, different.
0: You go in there, you get yourself a wheelchair, you get yourself nice butter, yogurt, you can't find a few things, and then you leave with a bandsaw.
1: So really, we've all just got to start shopping at Aldi all the time.
0: Absolutely.
1: Yeah.
0: Do you know my phone plan is with Aldi?
1: Oh, God, you're like my dad. Why 80?
0: He's smart. That's what I do to save money. I switch to Aldi Mobile. And you know what? You know who's had no complaints or dropouts? Me.
1: But can I just say, you'll be stuffed when you go overseas. They have no overseas plan, which is why I've never done it.
0: It's Telstra. I use Telstra.
1: Yeah, no. Just look into the fine print because that was
0: the problem.
1: I don't
0: want to be contacted anyway.
1: Of course I don't
0: want to be contacted.
1: No, you'll just be on the Wi-Fi. Oh, sorry, I've got to leave Starbucks. Oh, sorry, Mel. Oh, what? Jack fell off a slide today. Can't talk. Bye.
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2: If you like what you hear, listen to the podcast wherever you get your podcasts, and you can also watch us on YouTube. This is a bit of a what excuses have you used to get out of stuff, because it's getting to the point where it's taken the P155. Mm. We have a wonderful cleaner, and I think it's her and her husband that clean the house, but it's pretty loose, it's cash in hand, and they cancel a lot. Or they basically go, oh, sorry, I can't come today for this reason. The reasons are getting so crazy that I need to bring it to the pod.
3: Amazing. I love this.
2: And you might have an experience, Tom, where you've had to come up with an excuse to get out of something. Maybe it was work. Maybe it was a date.
3: Yeah, the kids are a good one.
2: Totally.
3: I can't come and have that drink with you on dates, like, because I've got... got two kids.
2: Yeah, you use that all the time, even now.
3: Yeah, yeah.
2: I've ended up screenshotting all of these, and I thought, let's go through them. Mm-hmm. Hope you're doing good. If you're okay, I can do your cleaning next week since I've got an appointment for my iron infusion this Friday.
3: Interesting.
2: I was like, okay.
3: Pretty niche. Doesn't sound made up.
2: No, that sounds all right.
3: Is that from a woman or a man?
2: That's from a woman. So all of these are from a lady. I'm not able to clean today as my partner's car is not working.
3: Okay.
2: Car's not working. That's fine.
3: That's a bus. How far is it? What are they?
2: I don't know where they live. Why would I know where they live?
3: Well, you know where I live. Can't I say know where you live?
2: They're not my friends.
3: Yeah.
2: Okay. Can't do your cleaning today. I got to get my flu shot.
3: Okay. All right. That's a bit. That's.
2: Okay. You ready for the next one?
3: No.
2: Can't do your cleaning today. My partner is suffering from food poisoning.
3: Yeah, okay.
2: Really? Yeah, food poisoning in Brisbane? Not often.
3: Mm.
2: Can't do your cleaning today. I need to pick up my sister last minute from the airport.
3: Okay. Well, that's ridiculous. You know about that. That's never last minute.
2: Totally.
3: It's like, hey, I've just flown in from, you know.
2: Well, and they don't speak English very well, so I'm not sure she's flying from Sydney. She might actually be flying from, like, quite far away, you know.
3: Yeah, okay.
2: And then, can't do your cleaning today. My husband has to go to college and talk about his enrollment.
3: Okay.
2: And then.
3: Do you need.
2: Can't do your cleaning today. I feel unwell because of period cramps and a stomach ache. And then the corker for me, this was the latest, and I was like, all right.
3: All right, we got to find new cleaners. You don't actually want to clean my house anymore.
2: That's it, right? Just admit it.
3: Just say, I don't want to do it anymore.
2: Hi, Georgina. I need to cancel today cleaning because my husband has slipped from the sofa this morning and hurt his forehead and nose, and his forehead has swollen. So sorry for the inconvenience.
3: This is... Okay, send photo. I want to see his forehead and nose.
2: Well, because then they finally came the other day, and I was like, if they come, this will be a birthday miracle. They did. I left the key out. She took even an order that got delivered. She put that on the bench, the package. So I didn't get to check his forehead. I hope he's okay.
3: They robbed you blind, yeah. They were casing out the joint for weeks, and they're
2: That's
3: just
2: right.
3: waiting for their
2: excuse
3: moment.
2: Excuse after excuse.
3: You got to find a new cleaner.
2: Well,
3: for sure.
2: That's right.
3: That's a sackable offense.
2: We're on the hunt.
3: That's not like three strikes you're out. That's 10.
2: Yeah. Oh, and that was only like I zoomed back and screenshotted a bunch.
3: Yeah.
2: There's more from years.
3: What does your husband say?
2: So it grinds his gears the most. I'm like, oh, well. Yeah. And he's like, how do we put up with this? So I said, if you want a new cleaner.
3: You find one.
2: That's your job.
3: Yeah.
2: So he was like, so-and-so's coming over to quote for a clean. And I was like, okay, you've got to be there. I was like, this is annoying. This was your job. Anyway, that's when the guy came and saw the blue tongue lizard and it was all a big kerfuffle.
3: Sorry, I can't clean this week. There's too many lizards in your house.
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0: 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I hope you're having a wonderful drive home. 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
0: Well, one of us is fresh.
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0: 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That's for sure.
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0: Because there's a certain way that you've got to walk.
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said, are you gonna be my girl? 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
1: Well, they've got beef with Google.
2: Nice. Let's go after the big guy. Who's it? Are they litigious? Google?
1: Famously.
2: Okay.
1: Well, I reckon they would always have a lawsuit on foot, I would say. Right?
3: Absolutely.
2: They don't have room for us, though. Like, how hard are we going at Google?
1: It's just my opinion. So I'm not, like, actually trying to pull them down.
2: But if we besmirch them, then they could get us for defamation.
1: Good use of the word besmirch.
2: Thank you very much.
1: No, because I'm not going to go into what defaming is and isn't, but basically, to defame someone, I need to say something that's not true.
2: Okay. So what you're saying about Google is negative, but true, you believe?
1: Yes.
2: Fire away.
1: So, have you got Google Maps? Do you use Google Maps?
2: I don't know.
1: Hang on,
2: I need to get my phone.
1: You're so frustrating
2: I know I've got a map app. I just don't know who owns
1: Google
2: it.
1: Google Maps. I think I've seen you in there. Who owns the other one?
2: This one. Apple. I'm on the Apple map.
1: Have you ever used Google Maps?
2: Yes, I used to, but then I accidentally bricked it. So I can no longer get into the Google map.
1: Why did I think that having a talk with you about...
2: I'm with
1: Let
2: you.
1: Let me ask someone else. I'm done with you. Does anyone else use Google Maps?
4: I use Google Maps, exclusively.
1: Great, because it's a much better map service. And
2: I've used it before.
1: Much better map service.
2: I preferred it, but I accidentally locked myself out of it.
1: It's a much better map service.
2: Okay.
1: This is my beef with Google Maps. So it started doing this thing, I think about a year ago, maybe a little bit more, whereby if you drive by like a piece of construction or a police camera or a police car.
2: They go, is the policeman still there?
1: Yes.
2: Yeah.
1: Do they do that on Apple Maps too?
2: Yeah. It's great.
1: Why do you like that?
2: Because it feels like a sense of community. Because we're all helping each other out.
1: Wow.
2: Because that
1: is not how I feel about that.
2: Because they're trying to keep their updates current. So it's like, hey, look, a police car's been reported here, but help us out here. Is it still there?
1: Yeah, so I have an issue with that.
2: Why?
1: Because, like, why are you leaning on me to let you know to help you do your job? I give you... If it's Google Maps, I've given you all my privacy. You know everything about me.
2: Yeah.
1: You could pretty much shave my head, wax my body, use me as a surfboard for the rest of my life. Like Google has the world by the balls, and they have the nerve to turn around and go, "Hey, is there still a writ of roadworks there?"
2: So you reckon they could figure it out without?
1: Figure it out. You've got how many employees? You've got the satellite maps. You could you could have someone sitting there with every little, with a finger on the pulse. Every piece of roadwork, but I've got two screaming children in the back, and you've got the nerve to ask me whether or not the construction's still there. And by the way, it doesn't go away because I just started ignoring it. I started lying to it deliberately just to annoy it.
2: I'm like,
1: no, it's not still there, but there's still massive roadworks.
2: But then I suffer.
1: Nah, well,
2: because if you lie, then it clears the roadworks.
1: No,
2: and
1: it
2: then
1: doesn't.
2: I happen to be behind
1: no, see,
2: you.
1: No,
2: it and will... I'll be like, oh, geez, this roadworks is a shock. It just disappeared.
4: Sorry, is that not what we do for you guys every day?
1: What's that?
4: You rely on us to do a lot of your job.
1: Yes, but we pay you. We you're paid. I don't pay like the.
4: You guys don't pay us.
1: No, but somebody else does. We make sure else does.
2: I think Will's trying to say that we don't get paid by Google.
1: We don't. Yeah, Google's not paying me to tell them about the maps. I'm like, do your job. Yeah. I give you enough.
4: Yeah. Give you enough. What do you give them?
1: You give them all your data. Google own you. Google know everything about you.
2: Yeah. All your
1: That's why it's free. That's why their apps are all free and stuff, because they sell your data onto other people.
4: Do you have a Gmail account?
1: Yeah. They've got me. I'm happy with that. I'm happy for them to have me. But so I just think it's taking the piss that they can now ask me whether or not there's a cop car still there.
2: Hang on.
1: I don't want to fill out a survey while I'm driving. Piss off.
4: It's like a 1 second tap.
2: Yeah, geez, mate.
1: No, it's not. Well, but it doesn't leave the screen. It's a fly in the ointment for me. I don't want to answer the question now. Just let me keep driving.
2: You keep saying that they own you, right?
1: Yeah.
2: And that they could destroy you.
1: Yeah.
2: Don't you want to be nice to that person?
1: I don't think they notice me.
2: Oh, mate, your skeletons. Are you kidding?
1: No,
2: they
1: mean,
2: could
1: like,
2: bring you down.
1: No.
2: God,
1: but I mean,
2: the things
1: like,
2: that you search
1: me,
2: late on a Saturday night.
1: Me,
2: trust me, mate.
1: Excuse
2: Google
1: me.
2: Own
1: no,
2: you.
1: No.
2: I think it's in your best interest for you to just tap the screen and say, yes, there's a police car still there. Because if they wanted to threaten you, my God, would you get cancelled? You'd get cancelled faster than you'd hit the ground, my friend.
1: Google aren't releasing my search history because... Because I said that there weren't roadworks there.
2: I think you've just said publicly that you lie. They've been confused as to why there's all these glitches on their maps. It's like there's one guy that keeps
1: saying
2: the police car
1: isn't still
2: there.
1: Surely there are more people out there. When you get the survey, do you tell the truth?
4: Yeah, always.
2: Because we don't want to be destroyed by Google, mate.
1: Piss ants.
2: We're being subservient to the master.
1: I stand up to the man.
2: Love you,
1: whatever.
2: Google.
4: Love you, Google.
1: I'm the only revolutionary in the team.
2: Love you, Google Doctor.
1: It's Will and Woody.
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1: Who needs sleep when you have these two? It's Will and Woody keeping you up.
2: So if right up next, we've been doing this show together for 2 weeks. The entire time, I've got something that I need to tell you, I think.
3: Why?
2: Why now is it a confession? I just feel, it's weighing on me.
3: You've done something to me?
2: And I haven't done something to you. I used you.
3: That's okay. Everyone uses me. No, I'm joking. It's not cool.
2: In like a really embarrassing way.
3: Oh, what do you mean? For me? You better not have embarrassed me. I'm trying to live up to some cool factor.
2: I think by association, I've probably brought your cool down as well. But it's most embarrassing
3: so
2: for
3: much
2: me.
3: What people think of me.
2: Oh, really? Yeah.
3: Okay, good.
2: It's horrific for me.
3: Really?
2: I'm going to tell you.
3: I can't wait to hear it.
2: I'll tell you up next. It's Will and Woody with Sophie Monk.
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0: It's Will and Woody.
1: With some more of us.
2: Woods, a little bit of a walk down memory lane here. Someone said to me the other day, and I can't remember the context, but they said to me that something had thrown them.
0: Yeah.
2: They turned to me and they go, whoa, that has thrown me.
0: Yeah.
2: And I had this like bell ring in my head where I was like, oh my God, I've got, you know how sometimes you have like an audible memory of something that is so visceral for you. Like you can hear the person say it, but you can't place where you heard it.
0: Yes, yeah, because sound is a great memory finder.
2: A great memory key. Absolutely.
1: I've been here before.
2: Yes, exactly. I was like, oh my God, where have I heard that? Anyway, I came in. Mark the man, Daniel, keeps every conversation we've ever had on file.
0: The tight pack himself.
2: So I said to him, I was like, mate, is there a place where Woody said or someone said in the studio that has thrown me? And he was like, Willie, my boy. I think I've got the moment. Now, this is apparently a social video that we made out of this. This is 3 years ago that this happened.
0: Yeah.
2: You were talking, I think, is it all contained here in Mark the Man? I mean, he doesn't like his voice on air, but yeah, he's just nodding. Okay.
0: Are you talking about the phone being dropped into the...
2: Yes.
0: Yeah. This is wild.
2: Okay.
0: I was thrown. I was completely by a sound effect.
2: By you thought you got the wrong sound effect.
0: Yes.
2: Okay, here, let's have a look.
0: A whole bunch of divers.
2: How big is the reservoir?
0: 2 million litres.
2: I don't think that's that big. But
0: okay, yeah. So just your average. Just
2: oh, jeez, sorry. Just, what was that?
0: Excuse me. Oh, that one's snuck through the cracks there from old button pusher Tommy.
3: It was supposed to be a splash. I'll reconvene.
0: Goodness gracious me.
2: Oh, my God.
0: And that's completely distracted me then. Then has thrown me. He didn't poop his pants while he was taking his reservoir himself. There we go. My goodness. What is so after he's dropped his phone, he's taken a poop in the reservoir as well. I don't know what happens there if you can.
2: It's a war. Sorry,
0: let me try and get back on track. So he's okay, come on, Woody.
2: That run of Woody.
0: So, I think we were very professional about it. I think people barely would have realised we played the wrong audio. And that's the beauty of us, Will. The show must go on.
2: That has thrown me. And that is something we would not laugh at anymore, and it must be said. Just given the nature and the maturity and the growth.
0: Oh, the show used to be gross. We've really grown up.
2: I didn't find that funny at all.
0: Neither.
2: It's Will and Woody.
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0: focus on keeping your eyes open, because they have your ears covered. It's Will and Woody keeping you up.
1: Sof.
2: Yeah.
1: It's over for your small tenure on the show. Will is back tomorrow, which is obviously very exciting as well. Like, I don't want to make it seem like it's emotional.
2: No, it's great.
1: He's coming back. That's good. That's very exciting that Will is coming back. But I have had so much fun with you, Sof.
2: Oh, me too. Thank you. And next child, maybe I'll come around. Or puppy. Or cat.
1: Yeah, bloody.
2: Or bird. Whatever you have. I will be there.
1: Okay, great.
2: This music's making me feel so sad.
1: It's an emotional time.
2: Oh my gosh.
1: And you said before, I just want to get this on record, I can call you whenever I want, any time of the day.
2: Doesn't mean I'll answer, but you ring me whenever you like. And if you see the green come up, it's because you're blocked. Thanks for having me.
1: Oh, thanks for making me laugh.
2: Thanks for listening to me, everyone, too, by the way. Sorry if I wasn't great, but... Kiss, kiss. Love you guys. They've been very nice on socials.
1: It's radio. Stop blowing kisses.
2: Oh, yeah, that's right. I thought they could hear it. And I said kiss, kiss anyway. Oh, well. Bye, guys.

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0: Ellen Woody, I hope you're having a wonderful drive home. We're fresh.
1: Woody.
0: Well, one of us is fresh.
2: No, how dare you? You keep doing this.
1: And you.
2: We'll take this offline.
0: I think there's a lot that needs to be taken offline. It feels like you've come in half-baked.
1: This is Will.
0: I would have thought they would have walked the right way, that's for sure.
2: The right way.
0: Because there's a certain way that you've got to walk.
1: And this is Woody.
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1: You're not covered for CTP insurance? Is that it?
2: CBD oil. Are we talking about compulsory third-party insurance, the 90s band, or cannabis oil? 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
1: 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I'm listening to that. Yeah. I'm on the cannabis and I'm driving.
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0: It's Will.
1: Will and Woody, I hope you're having a wonderful drive home. We're fresh.
0: Woody.
1: Well, one of us is fresh.
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1: I would have thought they would have walked the right way, that's for sure.
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1: Because there's a certain way that you've got to walk.
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2: Hello, I'm Jenny Lenman. There are more fears of bird flu impacting wildlife here in South Australia after a dolphin has been found washed up in a Fleurieu beach. Morning walkers were shocked to find it lying lifeless 50 metres from the boat ramp at Port Noarlunga yesterday. Meantime, a dead whale that was found on a Victor Harbour beach last week has been cleared of the disease. An SA health worker has been formally reprimanded for allegedly accessing the medical records of Tony Modra without permission. The probe began in June when the former Adelaide Crows star was seriously injured in a single vehicle truck crash at Back Valley. Another two SA health workers remain under investigation. A man from Murray Bridge has had his car impounded and his licence taken away. It's alleged the 38-year-old was more than three times the legal limit when he was pulled over on Jervois Road yesterday. He's been reported for drink driving. And with celebrations continuing for the Macclesfield Footy Club, their president says it's been great to enjoy the efforts of their hard work. Craig Lallard taking nothing for granted after breaking a long drought last year.
3: We thought last year, terrific after 45 years, win one and then to go back to back. It's pretty amazing achievement by everyone involved.
2: With the country division now wrapped up in the Hills Footy League, the attention now turns to Onco Pringa Valley and Uraidla as they battle for the Division 1 flag in Nan on Saturday. And now you're up to date with the latest in local sport and news.
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4: Hi, I'm Phoebe Humphrey. Aussie parents are being warned that extremists are increasingly targeting children online. A new inquiry has been launched to investigate how gaming platforms and chat apps are being used to radicalise young people, with spy agency ASIO reporting a sharp rise in cases involving teenagers. Barnaby Joyce continues to defend One Nation's migration policy. The party is proposing to cut net migration levels to 130,000 a year by slashing international student numbers and temporary skilled visas, which has sparked concerns about its impact on the economy. The One Nation MP telling the ABC they're listening to Australians.
5: The will of the Australian people is so pronounced. This has to be dealt with. We will
6: deal
5: with it.
6: No matter the cost?
5: We will deal with it.
6: Are you worried about what the Parliamentary Budget Office
5: is going to do? No, I'm not really, because they're not elected. I am.
4: And it's TV's biggest night of the year in the States, with the Emmys on in LA. The Pitt leads the nominees with 25 nods, while Hack sits just behind with 24. In sport, Knights coach Justin Holbrook isn't as surprised as some by his side's rise up the NRL table this season, with Newcastle now into the semis after finishing dead last in 2025. He's told Nine he always knew they had the potential.
7: Yeah, I was always confident and we're there and I'm happy.
4: And the AFL has sent out a memo as the trade season nears, the league reminding all clubs that trades will have to stand up on merit amid talk of potential side deals. That's the latest news and sport.
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9: Cloudy today. 17 the top for Murray Bridge and Adelaide. 15 for Strathalbyn and Victor Harbour. 14 for Mount Barker. And 10 the top for Mount Lofty today. Tomorrow, it'll be similar temperatures and a cloudy day ahead.
10: He knows every Pokemon. She knows all the words to the Garage Door Guys commercials.
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11: And welcome to the show. It is a Tuesday morning, 5 minutes past six.
9: Happy Tuesday. My goodness me, there's a lot to talk about today.
11: Oh, yeah. And do you think there's a few tired heads around the Murraylands because the RMFL had their best and fairest last night?
9: The Mail Medal was on last night. I have to say, like, Thomas got home after I was asleep, woke up this morning, went, oh, well, he's back.
11: Well, that's good. That's lovely, isn't it?
9: Good to
11: know.
9: Yep.
11: There's all those ships in the night. He came and put his head on the pillow and you're, oh, I guess I'm on the way, man. See you later.
9: There were some great results from the BNF, though, and we'll go through those a little bit later. To change the vibes, we do have petty letters today. Mine has been written since 1:30 p.m. on Saturday. Mentally, I'll, you know, make it a bit more
11: flesh it out.
9: Succinct, but yeah, I know exactly who / what it's to.
11: The Emmys are technically on tonight, although it's in America, so they're Tuesdays, like, you know, we'll hear about it tomorrow.
9: The Emmy-erica.
11: Yeah.
9: Nope, that's a stretch. They shouldn't rename them.
11: But no doubt, Jaden Forster, our entertainment reporter, will get us across what's going on after 7:30 on the show.
9: Oh, I'm sure he will. Hey, on the weekend, I went to a wedding and they had an incredible entrance song, which I'll tell you about a bit later, but got us thinking, if you could have any song play when you entered a room for a really dramatic moment, what would it be? Tell us on the socials, Power FMSA. There's already so many great ones on
11: actually,
9: there.
11: It was perfect this morning because as you walked into the studio, Michael Jackson was playing.
9: Michael Jackson's Bad was playing as I rolled in late.
11: So and good.
9: Sorry to you, but I felt really cool.
11: The chickens will be back as well. Your chance to win a meat packle thanks to Murray Bridge Meats. You just got to tell us the title and artist of the chicken tune that they're clucking up after 8 o'clock.
9: And something a little bit different today, the internet is buzzing over a particular ad, which we won't go into now, but all I'll say is later in the show, we're celebrating women in sport. Tell us your favourite women in the DMs or by commenting on socials, Power FMSA.
11: Up next, though, an overnight update. Let's get you across what you need to know. There's been more bird flu cases in our local region.
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0: say.
1: So many people are saying
0: that. Yeah. It is us, Craig and Chels here on Power FM. Tuesday morning at 10 past 6. Time to get into an overnight update. And Hindley Street's getting a glow up.
1: More Euros places, maybe.
0: Well, we'll find out in a minute. First up, five more positive events of the H5 bird flu were reported yesterday. Oh. For the first time, they now include Australian pelicans, which is sad news.
1: Oh, no.
0: Yeah.
1: Also,
0: a greater crested tern at Middleton was another of the five cases. And another concerning one is a dead sea lion found near Victor Harbour. Although it hasn't tested positive, they are sending it off for testing at this stage.
1: Okay.
0: Meanwhile, the vaccination program for captive birds at Cleland Wildlife Park, Adelaide Zoo and Monado Safari Park are continuing.
1: Well, that's good to hear at least. Hey, a message from the Mount Barker Council that they've shared on social media is reminding people to take care when they're using public paths and to be mindful that they are shared spaces with people that are mixed ages and abilities. Now, this comes because e-bikes, e-scooters, all that sort of thing are allowed on public paths.
0: I see so many around Mount Barker. They zip by. Even just looking out the front of my house, there they go.
1: Well, they've shared on there that the speed limit is 10 kilometres an hour, and I don't know if that's what they're doing for starters.
0: No way.
1: And the key part of the message is they've said 10 is the maximum speed limit, not the target. If there's people around, you don't have to be hitting that 10Ks either. So just be mindful of the current situation to look after yourself and those around you as well.
0: Absolutely. Hindley Street is getting a long-awaited $50 million glow-up.
1: Holy moly. All right. Don't they make $50 million enough?
0: Well,
1: club entry fees. Anyway.
0: Your nails did. Premier Peter Malinowskis and Lord Mayor Jane Lomax-Smith announced the plans yesterday to turn the street into a one-way traffic thoroughfare.
1: Ooh, interesting.
0: So they'd be flushing from King William down and out to West Area.
1: That sounds about right,
0: Wider footpaths, new pedestrian crossings, more CCTV, new trees, interesting from Peter Malinowskis, and more dining options all available supposedly in this glow-up. However, the not-for-profit Renew Adelaide are voicing concerns over trade being swamped by convenience stores and massage parlours.
1: Mm. Do you reckon they can just pick up the trees from one spot and then just move them to another from the parklands? Probably not.
0: apparently, you can't go 20 metres without running into a service, like a convenience store or a massage parlour.
1: But not that I've been to Hindley Street anytime recently, but yeah, very much.
0: That's convenient and relaxing.
1: Look, exactly. It's in the name, right? Hey, to a bit of a change of pace, you might have heard about Jordan Dawson, the captain of the Crows. Now, if it wasn't bad enough, they didn't get their final win on the weekend. Some people chose to send him threatening messages on social media. A man who sent messages telling him to harm himself, I won't say what the exact message said, but he's now shut down his account and reportedly said, quote, sorry, when he was questioned by a Seven News journalist as to why he felt the need to send the message. And he did say it was, not what he wanted to do, but still, that doesn't fix it. So
0: yeah, I hate that in this day and age with social media, we can just, like, DM our favourite stars, but they will see it. It's just there's this weird feeling that people have is like, oh, they won't see that. It doesn't matter. And I can write whatever I want in here. And no.
1: Yeah,
0: hiding
1: behind a keyboard is not a thing that exists. And I am interested to see the next steps that are taken for this person.
0: That is your overnight update. It is Craig and Chels. This is Taylor Swift, Fate of Ophelia.
1: Oh, banger.
0: A Tuesday morning, 13 past 6 on Power FM.

0: Craig and Chels. 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It's 17 past six.
1: Happy Tuesday morning to you. I am feeling, I don't know if frazzed is the word, but a little bit strange this morning because, like, Thomas wasn't home when I went to bed last night. So he was out and about where most people in the Murraylands were, the Mail Medal.
0: So this is like the Brownlow Medal of the River Murray Footy League?
1: Yeah, pretty much. Right. It's their best and fairest for the whole league. The big medal count, which always takes a little while to get into, but that's okay.
0: I had a look at the live stream from last night. I think it took over three and a half hours.
1: Yep, sounds about right.
0: It's a big, long Monday night and that's a lot of admin, isn't
1: after
0: it?
1: After all the red carpet as well.
0: Oh,
1: yep.
0: My goodness.
1: Good for the boys, though.
0: Let's give you the shortcut version. Go straight to the Rezzy's top three announcements.
2: 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Runner-up with 21 votes from the Sullom Valley Suns, Curtis Drummond. And our winner with 27 votes representing the Madam Footy Club, Danny Walker.
0: Hey.
1: Hey, Danny boy.
0: Do you want to hear a bit of what Danny had to say?
1: Yeah.
3: Thank the Madam Footy Club for obviously always being behind me throughout the years and... Yeah, cheers.
1: Short and sweet is our Danny. He's a bloody legend. Well done, mate.
0: Yeah, well done. And then they had the A-grade count. Another, you know, hour goes by and let's go to the top three there.
2: In third position with 19 votes from the Coorong Cats, Keena Jacobs. Runner-up with 22 votes from the Madam Football Club, Matt Spensley. And our winner with 23 votes from the Jervois Football Club, Lachlan Thomas.
0: Lockie Thomas.
1: I'm not super surprised about that, I have to say. Very well done by our Matt Spensley, though. Really good to hear that. I think Lockie kind of cleaned up last night with a few different awards.
0: Yeah, did he? Lockie Thomas in his curly locks. Let's have a quick listen.
4: Yeah, it's been a busy one. So, obviously not quite finish it off. Still got a game to play, but... to be up here tonight is pretty special.
1: Oh, I mean, it always goes to the deserving people, obviously. They all do an incredible job. But what I loved is that both runner-up for the A-grade and the winner, so Spensley and Lockie, are Manum and Jervois, which are who are going head-to-head this weekend. So
0: it's very exciting.
1: It's going to be a great watch.
0: And I tell you what, if 3.5 hours of that wasn't enough, how about the quality on the microphones there? 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

0: You are with Craig and Chell, Song Power FM, Tuesday morning. It's 28 past 6.
1: And up next, it is Petty Letters time. We write to someone or something that's wronged us in the past week. You're allowed to do the same as well if you wish. Give us a call, 1300 137 317. Just get it off your chest and out the way. And yeah, mine's been written since the weekend. Have some words to say.
0: Pre-wedding too, so... Not your wedding, obviously, one that you went to, but intrigued to hear what it was that made everything go wrong.
1: Yeah.
0: Before that, local news with Jenny Lemon. Police and Safe Work SA are investigating a workplace death in Lenswood. More on that in the 6:30 news.
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5: Hello, I'm Jenny Lenman. Police and Safe Work SA are investigating a workplace death in the Adelaide Hills. A 60-year-old man died at a Lenswood property on Sunday. He's since been identified as well-known cherry grower John Caldicott. A report is being prepared for the coroner. More than 400 feral cats are currently roaming Murray Bridge, and animal welfare groups have proposed a plan to tackle the problem. Paws and Claws wants council funding to establish a coordinated program to trap the cats, assess their health, de-sex and rehabilitate those suitable for adoption, and to humanely euthanise those that can't be rehabilitated. The group says an investment in the tens of thousands of dollars would allow it to tackle much of the problem in a single season. Mount Barker Council's reminding users of e-scooters and other personal mobility devices that the 10km/h speed limit on shared paths is a maximum, not a target. Riders are being urged to slow down in busy areas like the Laratinga wetlands and take extra care around blind corners. Electronic scooters have been legal for over 16s to ride on South Australian roads and paths since July last year, with helmets mandatory. And in sport, the River Murray Footy League held their male medal last night at the Bridges Event Centre. Here's who made the top three.
6: In third position, with 19 votes from the Coorong Cats, Keena Jacobs. Runner-up with 22 votes from the Manham Football Club, Matt Spensley. And our winner with 23 votes from the Gerboys Football Club, Lachlan Thomas.
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7: Hi, I'm Phoebe Humphrey. The Energy Minister is talking down the likelihood of another cut to the fuel excise as unleaded prices across the major capitals burst through the 220 a litre mark again. Chris Bowen has told the ABC the government has other cost of living measures in place.
8: It's obviously tax cuts, cheaper medicines, free TAFE, etc. right across the board. And so we'll obviously continue to focus on those other measures. At the same time, I'm very much focused on ensuring our ongoing fuel supply in this very difficult international circumstance.
7: More Aussies are signing up to the Defence Force. The ADF has recorded its highest number of enlistments in years. Retention also remains high, with more people in the force now than there has been in 25 years. Currently, there are over 65,000 personnel. And Prince Harry and Meghan Markle's kids have reportedly been removed from school in the UK due to security concerns. Archie and Lilibet have been pulled out of their new school just 2 days after starting. It comes as the British Home Office is currently reviewing the Sussex's security situation. In sports, Sam Mitchell says he doesn't expect to make too many changes for Saturday's blockbuster prelim final against the Lions at the MCG. The Hawks had no injuries in their win over the Dockers 2 weeks ago, with almost a full list to pick from. The Hawks coach telling Fox they'll focus on team selection over the coming days.
9: And we'll figure out exactly what we think will be the best way. We haven't spent an enormous amount of time on Brisbane just yet.
7: And Penrith will monitor Nathan Cleary after the star suffered a foot injury in Sunday's win over the Roosters. That's the latest news and sport.
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12: Cloudy today. 17 the top for Murray Bridge and Adelaide. 15 for Strathalbyn and Victor Harbour. 14 for Mount Barker. And 10 the top for Mount Lofty today. Tomorrow, it'll be similar temperatures and a cloudy day ahead.
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13: Welcome to the show. It is a Tuesday morning, 24 minutes away from 7.
12: Happy Tuesday. We're here thanks to Encounter Lutheran College, where you can enrol now for 2028, with limited places remaining for 2027. This year, zipping by.
13: Yeah, plan for your future.
12: So you gotta
13: get it done.
12: Yep. You gotta live in the moment and plan for the future simultaneously.
13: It's tricky, isn't it? And don't dwell on the past.
12: Facts. Yep. This is not their motto, by the way.
13: No, this is just life advice.
12: Yeah. They have a big day today. Well, the Year 12s do. They've got a food tech excursion down in Adelaide.
13: Oh, so they've planned for their future.
12: Haven't they? Yes, in that timetable planning for the week ahead.
13: I wonder what they're doing for a food tech excursion. Maybe going to a restaurant, cafe or something, see how it all works.
12: Well, I'm pretty sure Thomas, who works at a school, my partner, I'm pretty sure he's also got a food excursion today in Adelaide to a Japanese restaurant. So...
13: Oh, no, I'm going to have to go and eat sushi to figure out how they make food.
12: I wonder if they're going all to the same place, the two different schools. Wouldn't that be fun?
13: I think we should do a food excursion today too.
12: Can we?
13: I think everyone should do a food excursion today.
12: I think every time you go out for food, it should be called a food excursion. Food tech excursion.
13: Are you getting takeaway? No, I'm going on a food excursion.
12: I'm just on a food tech excursion, doing a bit of research here.
13: I love that.
12: So let's implement that. What food tech excursion do you want to go on?
13: Oh, I don't know. Well, we're going to Bridge Bowl later today. I mean, we haven't done the food excursion there yet.
12: Bowling chippies.
13: Yeah.
12: Okay, lunch is sorted. Right, we've done that all thanks to Encounter. So
13: thank you.
12: Oh, couldn't have done it without you. We are about to write some petty letters. We just get something off our chest because we're not confrontational people, really. We kind of just have a situation, we dwell on it, and then later on we write it in a letter on our radio show. So
13: it's a good time to listen in.
12: It is.
13: Those will be penned straight after the Chili Peppers, yours based on a pre-wedding moment.
12: Yeah.
13: We'll hear about it in a moment here on Power FM.
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1: Happy Tuesday. Vibes are high. Let's turn that around. Write some petty letters just for this segment. And, you know, I say that, but I think we always end them with a laugh.
0: Yeah, we turn it around.
1: So we pen a petty letter to someone or something that has wronged us in the past week. And as I've been saying, mine has been successfully written since about 1:30 p.m. Saturday. 2:30 p.m. on Saturday, I had a wedding to go to. Needed to be there at 2 p.m.
0: Okay.
1: So if I may.
0: Please.
1: Without further ado. To the new pair of earrings that I tried to wear on Saturday. I don't often change my look, but sometimes I will on a special occasion, and on this case, I had a wedding to attend. Not only was I attending, I was also actually emceeing, so I needed to be there even earlier. As you can imagine, even though I talk for a living, I was a little bit nervous, so you just didn't need any extra stresses on the day. Now, as I popped these new earrings in that I was excited to try on for the first time, the first one went in fine. The other, though, however, took its time. Wasn't able to clip up properly, and I knew that it just wasn't going to hold. So I made the decision just to swap it back to a simpler pair, although I was disappointed about that. It's fine. I then went to take out the first earring, decided that, like me and my assignments at uni, it was locked in. Really. Just wouldn't unclip. Now, I don't know if the word is claustrophobia for this or not, yeah, but I've always hated the feeling of jewellery being stuck on or like clothes being a little bit stuck on. So immediately a little bit of panic started, but really it's just an earring. It's fine. I tried to unclip it for a solid about 10 minutes before calling my mum because what else does one do? It was when mum's only suggestion was, oh, just start, maybe twist it to side to side. If you can push it together and then pull it apart and just twist it around, that's when my mood started going more sour. The earring was a little bit thicker too, and it was like getting to the point where the whole thing was just wasn't great. Anyway, finally, through blood, sweat and tears, yes, there were tears, dramatic girl over here, I did get the earring out, threw it on the bench, fixed my makeup, and we were ready to go. But it just really felt like an unnecessary attack from the jewellery. Didn't need that. All this has taught me is to not try new things or new outfits. Has it taught me not to leave things to the last minute? No, not really. So thank you for being both a useless piece of jewellery and useless as a life lesson. Sincerely,
2: Jules.
1: Because that's what it sounds like when you're down in the bottom of a drawer never to be seen again. It's all a bit muffled in there.
0: Very
1: rubbish.
0: Yeah, seriously. And that's where it should be. Don't put it in the bin.
1: Yeah, well, it's down in the drawer because I can't get rid of things.
0: But. We'll come back with one from me. We took a trip to the Royal Adelaide Show last week.
1: We did.
0: But what have I got to write about? We'll find out.
1: Curious as.
0: After Miles Smith.

0: Jake and Chelsea with you on Power FM. It is a Tuesday morning, about 12 minutes till we hit 7 o'clock.
1: We are halfway through writing petty letters. I've just written a very petty one about an earring that did me wrong on the weekend. Feeling so much better about it now.
0: And I'm glad for you. Thank you. About to be in that same zone in about 2 minutes' time.
1: Great.
0: As I write one to something that happened when we went to the Royal Adelaide Show on Thursday.
1: Seriously.
0: You're not sure what it is yet?
1: Is it me walking all over?
0: No, don't worry. You're not in question
1: here. Thank you so much for not writing that.
0: Let me write this instead. Dear Royal Adelaide Show Lamb Souvlaki.
1: Enough said.
0: At nearly the cost of a small mortgage repayment, I expect a culinary experience. And I'll be honest, in exchange for what I paid, you did give me plenty of problems. First, credit's where it's due. Your service was lightning fast. But like a convenience store every 20 minutes, that's somehow too convenient. It's a little too quick.
1: Yeah.
0: I can't help think that you were created at the same time I'd woken up that morning. And I'd just been sweating it out in the sauna like Bain Marie. It had lettuce in it too.
1: Then there
0: was the lamb itself. I won't accuse it of being undercooked, but if I had heard some bleeding, I would have had to flip a coin on whether it was from the ag shed or my souvlaki.
1: Oh, gosh. This is the image of that.
0: I have to thank you, though, because thanks to the wrapping around my lunch, I think I've officially completed my first escape room. Unfortunately, the contents was what escaped and launched onto my clothes.
1: Everywhere.
0: What followed was not eating. It was more survival. I sat there, crouched over fallen chunks of lamb and the remains of my lunch with both hands, looking less like a Royal Adelaide Show patron and more like Gollum protecting his precious.
1: Can confirm.
0: Following the yellow brick road to the market bazaar. Not Mordor. And when disaster inevitably struck, your contribution to the recovery effort was a single serviette. Square of paper so optimistic in its ambitions, I probably would have preferred and had more success with a single-ply toilet paper.
1: Yeah.
0: By the end, there was more souvlaki on my clothes than in my stomach. So thanks, I guess, but I'll be getting a chip on a stick next time. Sincerely, a man who just paid premium prices for lunch like everyone else at the Royal Adelaide Show. And that's what I got.
1: Firstly. Secondly, do you remember how I was feeling after the chip on the stick? No. I think that's my petty letter for next week. I felt awful.
2: 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He has a lot of them. Craig and Chels on Power FM.
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1: Happy Tuesday morning. Hey, I saw something iconic on the weekend which has inspired a question. I want to know if you could have any song play when you enter a room, a really dramatic, like movie moment entrance. What would it be? And So many great ones have come through. 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We want you to add yours there as well.
0: We'll find out what those are straight after local news with Jenny Lemon. An SA health worker has been formally reprimanded for allegedly accessing the medical records of Tony Modra without permission. More coming up at 7 o'clock.
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9: Hello, I'm Jenny Lenman. H5 bird flu has been detected in an Australian pelican for the first time. The bird was found at Edithburgh on the York Peninsula, with SA recording four other positive bird flu events yesterday. A dead sea lion was found off Victor Harbour. That's being tested for the virus. Meantime, a dead whale that was found last week in the area has been cleared of the disease. SA Health says its investigation into Tony Modra's medical records has narrowed significantly, with six people now cleared and one being reprimanded. Two staff members remain under investigation amid claims they accessed the medical records of the former Adelaide Crow after his serious South Coast truck crash back in June. A man from Murray Bridge has been picked up drink driving. The 38-year-old was allegedly more than three times the legal limit when he was stopped in the early hours of yesterday morning on Jervois Road. His car's been impounded and has lost his licence for the next 12 months. And in sport, the president of the Macclesfield Footy Club has reflected on his side's country division premiership, highlighting the team-first approach that got them over the line. With the match in the balance at three-quarter time, Craig Lallard says the belief was there to close out the match.
10: I think we were playing good enough footy, and I think the boys had a bit of confidence, knowing that they'd had a fair bit of the ball. You know, we sort of didn't make the most of our opportunities in front of goal, obviously with bad kicking, but I think they just backed their structures and belief in everyone out there.
9: It's Macclesfield's first set of back-to-back flags since the early 70s. And now you're up to date with the latest in local sport and news.
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11: Hi, I'm Phoebe Humphrey. Most Australians want migration reduced, according to a new poll that's found strong support for big cuts to refugee numbers. The result, political monitors also found around two-thirds of voters back tighter border controls and tougher action on visa overstayers. It comes as One Nation calls for migration to be cut to 130,000 a year. Meantime, the backlash continues at Pauline Hanson's comments describing our First Nations Australians as a primitive race. Housing Minister Claire O'Neill has branded the comments as awful and ugly. She's told Nine we should love the institutions and people who make Australia great.
12: And in the last few weeks, Pauline Hanson has called a decorated veteran of our country a coward. She's attacked a woman with a chronic disability, and now she's made this offensive comment about the oldest living culture in the world.
11: And tributes are flowing in the fashion world for designer Bob Mackie. The 87-year-old dressed the likes of Cher, Dolly Parton, Marilyn Monroe and Elton John throughout his career. In sport, Nathan Cleary might have been cleared to play by the NRL judiciary, but he's no certain starter in next week's prelim final. The Panthers confirming the star playmaker suffered a foot injury in the win over the Roosters. Premiership player Braith Anasta telling Fox he had a similar injury during his playing days.
13: It takes time to recover and it's actually really annoying. It's painful, but it's playable, but it's there.
11: And the Swans say they're yet to make any selection calls as they prepare for Friday night's prelim final against the Dockers at the SCG. That's the latest news and sport.
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1: Cloudy today. 17 the top for Murray Bridge and Adelaide. 15 for Strathalbyn and Victor Harbour. 14 for Mount Barker and 10 the top for Mount Lofty today. Tomorrow, it'll be similar temperatures and a cloudy day ahead.
2: Murraylands, Adelaide Hills and South Coast. Allow me to introduce Mount Barker's tiredest man. And the woman who puts the in madam. This is Craig and Charles.
0: Tuesday morning. Welcome to the show. It's 5 minutes past seven.
1: Happy Tuesday. Hey, if you just listened to the petty letter I read before, you'll know that I went to a wedding on the weekend. Got to MC for my friend's wedding, which was a lot of fun. And one of the highlights, I think, was that thing a lot of people do at their wedding, where you come into the reception area to a specific song.
0: Very good moment.
1: Yeah.
0: Lots of social media virality.
1: Absolutely. I said the day before, are you going to do the entrance thing? They said, oh, not sure. Oh, we had this fun idea. I said, we're absolutely doing it. They walked in to this song. How good is that?
0: Lots of clapping probably from the...
1: much clapping. I, of course, had the mic because I was introducing them in. So I was, hey, the whole room was going, yeah, it was great. I thought the bridal party weren't going to attempt the dance at all, but they gave it a red hot go in their lovely outfits. So it's just such a good moment. And it got me thinking, why don't we have entrance songs in other areas of life?
0: Oh, yeah. And it depends where it is as to what song you might want. But we'd love to hear what you want.
1: Yeah. If you could pick your ideal song for that movie moment, you walk into a room, something plays, what is it? Power FMSA on the socials. There are so many incredible ones there already.
0: Yeah, we've got to start collecting all these sound bites so we can play them for you shortly after Ed Sheeran. It's Craig and Chels on Power FM.

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1: On the weekend, I was lucky enough to MC some close friends of ours, their wedding. One of the best moments of the day was absolutely their entrance into the reception area to this song. Iconic choice, honestly.
0: I can see that as they waltz on in.
1: Yeah. Doing a little bit of the dance, crowds going wild, so much fun. And got us thinking, if you could have an entrance song just in any room, any situation, what would that song be and why? So, of course, we have brainstormed some for ourselves. I think first, if we can, a couple of honourable mentions that I reckon we agree on here.
0: Oh, well, you got to have Eminem. Oh.
2: Look.
1: If you had... One entry song.
0: Yeah.
1: For
0: every
1: one
0: time that you walked into a room.
1: Yeah, exactly right. It's got to be that one. That's a good honourable mention.
0: Yeah, I think with these songs, it kind of, like, do you need a big build-up or it kind of depends on what you're feeling?
1: Well, I think that one I picture, like, that's grabbing the attention. There's been some chatter in the room. You hear that? It slows down.
0: It fades
1: you turn
0: off.
1: Towards the door.
0: Everyone's like, who's coming
1: in? Who's coming in? Yeah. On a similar vein from Coolio... everyone goes, what's about to go down here?
0: Someone cool is about to walk in.
1: Someone Coolio. Someone Coolio called Craigio.
0: And you'd have to walk in with some swagger after that.
1: Speaking of Craigio, what would your options be for an entrance song?
0: This one's a bit quirky and left of field from a band called Thumpasaurus, who I love. A song called Struttin'.
1: Oh. It's got my attention.
0: I've got to have somewhere to waltz, though, you know. Just
1: right.
0: Waltz on through the room. Here I go. Tip my hat to you. Off I go.
1: That's a quick pace. Yeah.
0: Here we go. And he's through the door.
3: Here's my strutting my way on.
0: That's a bit of fun.
1: Isn't
0: and
1: it?
0: The other one that came to my mind, it's actually in the old, I think, the 2000 Charlie's Angels film.
1: Okay.
0: When they... I think you kind of find out who the villain is, and it's this awesome song called Simon Says.
1: Ooh.
0: So I haven't walked in the room yet.
1: Attention's grabbed.
0: And now I'm in.
1: Great.
0: Here he is. You know who's in the room.
1: Yeah.
0: And they're cool.
1: You've never sounded cooler.
0: Because I've never had that song behind me.
1: Yeah. Well, it'll be no surprise to anyone that someone who I think is not just the king of pop, but also the king of really cool intros to his songs, is who I would pick. This is actually the song I walked into the studio to this morning. Oh my goodness.
0: That punchy bit at the start is very good.
1: Oh my Atlanta, so good. Am I bad? Not really.
0: No.
1: But I feel cool now because this song is on Leather Jacket.
0: Oh,
1: imagine I've got that on.
0: Yeah.
1: And the other one is another Michael song because it sounds like this. Oh,
0: Who's a flash mob
1: starts breaking out. Here we go. She's making her way through the room. The vibes are getting better. You know what I mean?
0: Oh, yeah, something's about to happen.
1: You want to be starting something.
0: Well, you do.
1: That's exactly what Michael's saying.
0: So we want to know yours as well. What song would you love to have as you enter any room?
1: Yeah, there are some great ones. Power FMSA on the socials. Add yours there too, and we need to unpack some of them next.
0: All right, so this would work, wouldn't it?
1: I said that. Yeah, Van Halen, you've done a very good job too.
0: It sets the tone.
1: It's giving movie moment. We're in the 80s. I'm in the diner right now. Oh, here comes the main character. Marty McFly? Is that you? That's what it feels like.
0: Jump on the socials, Power FMSA. We've got to go through some of your kind of entrance songs after Van Halen. It's Craig and Chels with you here on Power FM.

0: 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Craig and Chell, 17 past 7.
1: We have officially entered the chat to Van Halen's Jump, and it's a very cool entrance song. That's what we are chatting about this morning because I emceed a wedding on the weekend and the bridal party walked into this song. Which is nothing short of iconic.
0: It's very good.
1: Very, very fun. So we are asking you, if you could have any song play when you enter a room, what would it be? And some really great ones have come through on the socials, Craig.
0: Mm-hmm.
1: Sammy has dropped a comment on there and said, when my daughter and her team walk in a room, the song would have to be Queen's We Are The Champions. Premieres for 2026. It's the Jervois Bloods in the Junior 2s. Oh, very good.
0: Well done, Junior 2s.
1: You love to hear that. Thanks for that one, Sammy.
0: Of the world. I wonder who will be playing that this weekend.
1: Hopefully the Madam. Jervois have already got to play it for their Junior 2 netball,
0: Share it around, guys.
1: Please. Brenda said her song would be by Pink. This one.
0: Yeah, that's a great entrance song.
1: Does what it says on the tin.
0: I'm just arriving right now, yep. So get it started.
1: Get it started.
0: So it's cranking by the time I rock in the door.
1: Exactly right. Great choice, Brenda. Bernie has said this one from Prince. Ooh. Mysterious.
0: Dearly beloved. Oh, I know this one. Dearly beloved. We are gathered here today to get through this thing called life. Yeah,
1: right.
0: It's a big build up. I think once it gets to the middle, it's more. Great one. And I love a song with a big build-up. I think that's good for an entrance.
1: That is very good. Tyron's dropped a comment on there. He said his song would be this one from Akadaka. Ooh. The Razor's Edge.
0: Again, that's a good start.
1: Isn't it?
0: It's mysterious.
1: The attention has been gripped.
0: And then if we jump again to the middle of it. It's a bit slower, but I like it.
1: Yeah.
0: I think it's got, like, chugging energy.
1: And I have to say, a very big fan of this one, David Scrimshaw. He's dropped, this iconic track. Tell me where the freak's at. Do you know what I mean?
0: Yes.
1: How good.
2: The bass and the tweeters make the speakers go to war.
1: So good. So
0: something about a trumpet, because it's taking a trumpet, which is like, you know, the medieval version of like an entrance style thing, a bit of a, you know, taking that, but modernising it. So
1: Kingsley,
0: it's
1: hello. I think the takeaway from all this is watch out our music director, because these guys are really awesome.
0: Absolutely. And secondly to that, we're going bowling later today. Maybe we need some bowling songs.
1: Absolutely we do.
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0: Here on Power FM with Craig and Chelsea, it is a Tuesday morning. Can you hear the cutlery there? We're having like a beautiful sit-down breakfast.
1: Yeah, I feel like a bit of ambience. Oh, brunch. 27 past 7.
0: Well, brunch would be good.
1: Can we do a food tech excursion to brunch today?
0: We should.
1: That'd be fun.
0: Yeah.
1: Can we one morning, sorry, live brainstorming, can we one morning get someone to come in and make us brunch? Like pay someone?
0: Yeah. Like to a make chef it in of some here. Description.
1: Yeah.
0: Yeah.
1: Great. All right, so let's square that one away at some stage.
0: We do have a bunch of stuff on the go, including bowling today. We are in search of the perfect 300 game.
1: Yeah, we will be taking our excursion to Bridge Bowl up on Morris Road here in Murray Bridge. We'd love to see you too. We'll be there from about 11:30. We are trying to get a perfect game, which means 12 strikes in a row from us. We are improving, I will say that much. But yes, lots of work to go, that's for sure.
0: See how we go at Morris Road later today. up next, we got Jane Forster, our entertainment reporter. A bunch of Aussies up for awards this morning, so we'll find out what those are.
1: Super exciting. We'll get to that after local news with Jenny. And Murray Bridge's feral cat problem could get significantly worse over spring, with volunteers warning the rural city's population of more than 400 cats could triple. She's got more at 7:30.
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7: Hello, I'm Jenny Lenman. A workplace incident in Lenswood has claimed the life of well-known cherry grower John Caldicott. Emergency services were called to the property on Sunday night.

0: After reports of a traffic incident, the 60-year-old died at the scene. Safework SA is investigating the circumstances surrounding that death. A report's also being prepared for the coroner. Murray Bridge's feral cat problem could get significantly worse over spring, with volunteers warning the rural city's population of more than 400 cats could triple. Paws and Claws is asking council to provide funding so they can scale up their existing work, including trapping cats at known colonies, de-sexing and treating them, and finding homes for those suitable for adoption. The organisation says they're currently forced to pick and choose which cats they can take on because of limits on foster carers' finances and vet capacity. Police are calling on anyone with information about a series of thefts in the Murray Mallee to come forward. A Ford Ranger was stolen from the driveway of a Monarto home sometime between Sunday morning last week and Thursday afternoon. A school sports shed in Murray Bridge was also broken into. Equipment was taken and damage was caused to the property. Contact Crime Stoppers if you can help. E-scooters and other personal mobility devices are now a more common sight on footpaths around SA after the state government changed rules last year. The devices are legal on paths for over 16-year-olds, but they must not exceed 10 km an hour and a helmet must be worn. Mount Barker Council's put out a message urging riders to slow down around pedestrians and take extra care at busy spots like the Laratinga wetlands. And a celebration overnight for clubs in the River Murray Footy League. The red carpet was rolled out for the Mail Medal Awards at the Bridges Events Centre. The A-grade winner was Lockie Thomas from Jervois with 23 points. And here's who took out the top spots out of the reserves.
1: In third position with 15 votes from the Tullamin Football Club, Riley Merritt. Runner-up with 21 votes from the Southern Mallee Suns, Curtis Drummond. And our winner with 27 votes representing the Manham Footy Club, Danny Walker.
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3: Hi, I'm Phoebe Humphrey. The federal government is playing down hopes of another cut to the fuel excise. There were reports it was considering reintroducing a discount amid soaring petrol prices, but Deputy PM Richard Miles has told News 24 it's not on the cards right now.
4: Well, we don't have plans for it. There is literally news every day, and I think it's important to take a step back and to just get a sense of how this is playing out.
3: A fresh probe into online radicalisation is being launched into concerns kids are being targeted by extremist groups through video games and encrypted messaging apps. It follows warnings from ASIO that the average age of young people coming to the spy agency's attention has fallen to just 15. Anthony Albanese has revealed he's phoned with the King. The PM says it was a privilege to speak to King Charles and that the monarch's affection for Australia remains strong. And Donald Trump is rejecting calls for AI regulation. The US president claims there's a sick conspiracy against the technology and the only guardrails it needs is a high IQ president. In sports, Sydney's Justin McInerney could be picked for his first game since round 13 for this Friday's prelim final against the Dockers, but Swans coach Dean Cox says no selection calls have been made just yet.
5: We've monitored his training over the past month or 6 weeks about what he's actually done, how much has he done, and you know he's ticked every box all the way through, so...
3: They're on Fox. And our Aussie cricketers are in action later today, taking on Zimbabwe in the first of 3 one-day clashes. That's the latest news and sport.
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8: Cloudy today, 17 the top for Murray Bridge and Adelaide, 15 for Strathalbyn and Victor Harbour, 14 for Mount Barker and 10 the top for Mount Lofty today. Tomorrow, it'll be similar temperatures and a cloudy day ahead.
2: He knows every Pokemon. 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
10: That's right. On a Tuesday morning, it is 24 minutes away from 8.
8: Sure is. And we are here thanks to Encounter Lutheran College, where learning meets belonging on the South Coast. Sorry, I've got the gigs.
10: That's all right. One of us needs storage.
11: Can I present this to you? Much like the presentations that occur at school.
10: Yeah.
11: This is my show and tell for you today.
10: Uh-huh.
11: Have you seen that I was just making my breakfast, not realising we were about to go on air?
10: I didn't see what was going on, but I thought you were chopping your banana with scissors, and I thought that's wrong.
11: No. A little butter knife, but I didn't. Anyway. Art.
10: Great.
11: Yes. Not as good as the art that's created by the young students at Encounter. And what are they up to today?
10: Well, today, only one thing in the on the agenda for the Year 12s, their food tech excursion to the city.
11: That's right.
10: And hopefully won't be seeing someone put oats and bananas together.
11: What's wrong with oats and bananas?
10: Well, as you said, save it for art class.
11: Yes.
10: Food tech, you want a bit more. Well, how's your presentation?
11: Well, usually I like to curve the banana around the edging of the bowl so it looks just stunning, but I haven't done that because, there's a thing the music played and I was here we go.
10: Just double the banana.
11: It's got my name in there. Yeah, so that's where we're at today.
10: Fair enough. Up next, we are joined by Jaden Forster, our entertainment reporter. A bunch of Aussies up for awards this morning, so we'll cross off on those and Dolly Parton to be honoured at some of those.
11: Oh, excited for that.
10: Next.

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1: And it's time to get into What is Trending?
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1: Good morning, Jaden.
5: G'day, guys. Good morning.
1: How are we going this morning?
5: In good form, thank you. Very well.
1: This guy's always in good form, and we'd love to hear it.
0: Fine, Jaden, not a bad form day. I dare you to try.
5: So, I know, yeah. Bet's on.
1: Now, one of the biggest things on the internet at this moment is the Sydney Sweeney campaign. Your thoughts on it, Jaden?
5: Yeah, well, I mean, it's an interesting one. The fallout continues, doesn't it? I mean, I don't think I've really seen an ad talked about as much as this one, probably for obvious reasons. And now, I guess today we're learning of the impact. We see around 200,000 people have stopped following her on Instagram, which, I mean, you know, when you're like someone like Sydney Sweeney and you have 25 million Instagram followers, 200,000 is a bit of a drop in the ocean. Mm. I think it amounts to about 1% of her total followers. But, you know, it's telling nonetheless. I mean, as for the controversy itself, I'm obviously not a woman and I'm not a woman in sport. So I don't have that lived experience they have and continue to have and continue to do, you know, amazing work on and off the field to thrive in an industry that has been skewed a particular way. So I don't really feel I can kind of enter the discussion other than to say that there are good ways of promoting women in sport, and I don't think that this is one. But to sort of offer an alternative point of view, one perhaps from Sydney Sweeney and the advertisers. Sydney, you know, she's a very attractive woman and in the past has used her body, albeit in different ways, to sell her wares. Her followers, I would probably assume, are predominantly men. Not that that makes it okay. But basically, in the industry she is in and the world she lives in, sex and controversy sells. So perhaps, maybe, very foolishly, they thought that we could put out this racy campaign, maybe drawing upon inspo from Sports Illustrated, I don't know, and maybe think that, you know, it would get featured everywhere and didn't perhaps think that it would cause an issue. Or, to flip it, maybe they did, and that's why they did it. It's hard to say. But, you know, either way, the campaign did cause a problem because it potentially failed to see how it could impact heavily on these women that are trying so hard to make their way in this sport, undoing, and this ad is basically undoing all of that great work.
1: I think that's a very well put take on it, and we're going to unpack it a little bit later in the show too.
0: Yeah, if you want to shout out some local women in sport, head to our socials at Power FMSA. We'd love to do that. But to switch up for just a moment, we've got a bunch of Aussies up for awards this morning.
5: Indeed, the Emmys are 9:30 local time today, so we have five Aussies in the running for awards, although there's really only two that are actually up for, like, individual accolades.
0: Sure.
5: The two main ones are Adelaide's own Sarah Snook and Nicole Kidman. So Sarah, very much leading the charge, two nominations, lead actress in a drama, and also to be recognised as the executive producer for that thriller series filmed in Melbourne, All Her Fault. And Nicole Kidman, if she wins, of course, to be recognised as the executive producer for Margot's Got Money Troubles there. Very much a day for The Pit and for Hacks, both of them leading the charge. 25 noms for The Pit, 24 for Hacks. And just a couple of things, as always, to keep your eye out for. We are hearing, the country singer Reba McEntire will sing a song by Dolly Parton as tribute to her. They're also going to celebrate the 30th anniversary of Buffy, which Dolly was actually kind of an uncredited executive producer, so that's a nod there. And also a tribute too for the late, great Catherine O'Hara. So the Emmys playing out today from 9:30 local time. Catch it on Binge.
1: Oh, definitely keen to hopefully see some Aussies clean up.
0: Yeah, and I think, Jaden, you'll be across it right on your Instagram.
5: Indeed, absolutely, as always, Craig.
0: That is at Celebrity Lane if you want to follow Jaden. Otherwise, we'll catch you again next week. Thanks for getting us up to date.
5: Pleasure. Thank you.
1: Cheers, Jaden.

0: RFM, Craig and Chels on a Tuesday morning. It's 13 minutes away from 8.
1: Happy Tuesday morning to you. There's some exciting news in the celeb world this week.
0: Yeah, I can't believe Jaden. I mean, Jaden's obviously got a lot to cover off in his celebrity news and he only has a limited time, but I'm surprised this one flew under the radar.
1: Yeah, there is another Gaga in the world. Lady Gaga has had a baby.
0: Baby Gaga.
1: Baby Gaga.
0: Goo Goo Gaga.
1: Yes. And it's funny because her, you know how like fans of artists often have names for them. She has, for years has been referred to as Mother.
0: Oh,
1: so now
0: interesting.
1: Mother is a mother, which is just, you love to see that.
0: And when it gets to about 2 years of age, she's going to have a little monster, right?
1: Exactly right. You're so true. And now, look, while we don't have the full details on the situation, because I'm not sure if they've disclosed the name and all of the timing and all of that stuff yet, but I believe we've got our hands on some exclusive audio from the baby themselves.
0: Yeah. Oh, that's first words already. Gee, that's quick. Maybe it is a boy.
1: Only a few days old, isn't it? Wow, we're really ahead of its time. Well done.
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0: Because it's Craig and Chels time on Power FM. About 2 minutes till we hit 8 o'clock on a Tuesday morning, which means the chickens are going to trot on in next.
1: Oh, excited for that.
0: Cluck up a tune. If you can tell us the title and artist of that tune, there is a meat pack thanks to Murray Bridge Meats awaiting you.
1: Oh, that's exciting. We're going to get to it after local news with Jenny. And a whale which was found dead in Victor Harbour last week has been cleared of bird flu, but we have had the first case in an Australian pelican. Just got all the details coming up at 8.
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10: In Kerry Gully, there's a tree down on Gum Flat Road. Look out for that. Otherwise, roadworks today on Wellington Road, Mount Barker, Anzac Avenue, Swan Reach and Randall Road at Palmer as well. 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
11: Hello, I'm Jenny Lenman. A whale found dead in Victor Harbour last week has been cleared of bird flu. There was concern the sea mammal had contracted the H5 virus. Authorities are now looking into whether a sea lion found on the south coast has bird flu. In the latest update,

0: an Australian pelican on the York Peninsula is the first of its species to test positive. And SA health workers being formally reprimanded for allegedly accessing the medical records of Tony Modra without permission. The probe began in June when the former Adelaide Crows star was seriously injured in a single vehicle truck crash at Back Valley, while another two SA health workers remain under investigation. Police are investigating a string of thefts in the Murray Mallee this month. A Ford Ranger was stolen from a driveway at Monarto, while a school sports shed in Murray Bridge was broken into and sporting equipment was taken. A Yamaha motorbike was also taken from a home in Renmark in the Riverland. Police are asking anyone with information on those thefts to come forward. Mount Barker Council's reminding users of e-scooters and other personal mobility devices that the 10k an hour speed limit on shared paths is a maximum, not a target. Riders are being urged to slow down in busy areas like the Larratinga wetlands and take extra care around blind corners. Electric scooters have been legal for over 16s to ride on SA roads and paths since July last year, with helmets mandatory. And in sport, with celebrations continuing for the Macclesfield Footy Club, their president says it's been great to enjoy the efforts of their hard work. Craig Lellard taking nothing for granted after breaking a long drought last year.
1: We thought last year, terrific after 45 years, win one and then to go back to back. It's a pretty amazing achievement by everyone involved.
0: With the country division now wrapped up in the Hills Footy League, the attention now turns to Onker Pringa Valley and Uraidla as they battle for the Division 1 flag in Nairn on Saturday. And now you're up to date with the latest.
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3: Hi, I'm Phoebe Humphrey. Parents are being warned that extremists are increasingly targeting children online. A new inquiry has been launched to investigate how gaming platforms and chat apps are being used to radicalise young people, with ASIO reporting a sharp rise in cases involving teenagers. Talks between Labor and the Coalition to reach a consensus on immigration have ended in a stalemate. The Albanese government reportedly wouldn't accept a number of conditions put forward by opposition leader Angus Taylor. Nationals leader Matt Canavan has told News 24 Labor is in disarray.
4: What's worse than one nation's disarray on migration in the last month is the government's disarray in the last 2 months.
3: Leaders from Wales, Scotland and Northern Ireland are demanding the right to choose to leave the UK. Members from pro-independence parties have met to sign a memorandum of understanding, writing the future of their nations belong in the European Union. And Australians are lonelier than ever, with the University of Sydney study showing the rates of social isolation have doubled in the past 23 years. In sport, the Knights are confident they can cause an upset in Sunday's semi-final clash against the Warriors in New Zealand. Newcastle go into the clash as underdogs, but coach Justin Holbrook has told Nine he's confident they can defy the odds again.
5: In terms of us and our side, we've got confidence if we go there and play well that we can, you know, stay alive in the comp.
3: And the AFL has sent out a memo as the trade season nears, reminding all clubs that trades will have to stand up on merit amid talk of potential side deals. That's the latest news and sport.
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8: Cloudy today. 17 the top for Murray Bridge and Adelaide. 15 for Strathalbyn and Victor Harbour. 14 for Mount Barker. And 10 the top for Mount Lofty today. Tomorrow, it'll be similar temperatures and a cloudy day ahead.
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9: That's right, Tuesday morning, it is 8:06.
8: Happy Tuesday morning to you. Hey, if you missed it, we had a bit of footy chat earlier.
10: Yeah,
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8: Because in the RMFL's the male medal last night.
9: Yes.
8: A few local lads doing incredible things. The Rezzy's Danny Walker from Manham took it out. Shout out. The A grade, Lockie Thomas from Jervois took it out as well. Very good stuff. You love to hear that. But if you want more footy chat than us letting you know what's going on locally, you want to hear a bit more about the AFL, well, there's a podcast you might love to listen to.
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8: Yeah. 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
8: Hey, Craig, I am excited because some friends of the show are coming in. They come in every Tuesday morning. They like to cluck, though. They're not very chatty.
9: No, they are very clucky, though.
8: They are.
9: They'll be clucking up a tune. If you can guess that tune by our chickens that are going to strut on in here, then you can take home a meat pack. Thanks to Murray Bridge Meats.
8: Good cluck.
9: We'll play next.

0: You are with Craig and Chels. It's a Tuesday morning, 10 minutes past 8.
1: And our feathery friends are ready to cluck up some tunes.
0: It's Chicken Tunes Day.
1: And here they come. They're coming through the door and they're ready to cluck.
0: Chickens.
1: Yep. So...
0: Yeah, okay.
1: Squared that intro song away.
0: Yeah.
1: Oh, they said they'd prefer without the singing.
0: Oh, well, I liked it.
1: We have been chatting entrance songs this morning, but no, they're not impressed with my singing. And that's fair enough. You know what I'm impressed with, though?
0: What's
1: the
0: that?
1: Fact that if people can guess the title and artist of the tune that the chickens cluck up, they can score a meat pack, all thanks to Murray Bridge Meats. Oh, my.
0: That is so good.
1: Very impressive.
0: Big thanks to Murray Bridge Meats who've come on board with that.
1: Yeah, absolutely. They actually, last week, and I assume still now, have been looking for their next legend in a qualified butcher.
0: Oh, okay.
1: So maybe you want to join the team. Check out their Facebook page. They've got all the details on there too. How good.
0: Could be working with the legendary team there.
1: Yeah.
0: Very good stuff. Great workplace as well.
1: Very much so. Hey, it's such a unique experience here on Power FM, but there are so many people that love playing chicken tunes. Guess that title and artist, a meat pack could be yours. It's that simple.
0: The phone number's 1300 137 317. Chickens, ready for today's tune? Okay, let's have a listen.

0: Ooh, that was a nice upbeat one.
1: Kind of fades off at the end.
0: Very good.
1: Interesting.
0: I love that in between the songs, they just look so proud of themselves. They're like, yeah, we did that. You know the song. Maybe you know the song.
1: Well, give us a call, 1300 137 317 if you do. Do you want to hear it one more time?
0: I think let's hear it one more time.
1: Okay, this is today's chicken tune.

0: If you don't want to have to think about what to do for dinner tonight, you want to score yourself a meat pack thanks to Murray Bridge Meats. If you know the title and artist of that track, give us a call.
1: 1300 137 317. I think I can see it lighting up already. So let's go to Taylor Swift and come back. See if we can figure out that chicken tune today.
0: Let's.
1: Craig and Chels on Power FM. The

0: You are with Craig and Chels. So welcome to Tuesday morning on Power FM. It is 16 past 8.
1: Happy Tuesday morning. We are playing Chicken Tuesday.
0: Yeehaw! It's Chicken Tuesday.
1: You can guess the title and artist of a song that is clucked up by our very talented chickens in the studio. You could be winning a meat pack, all thanks to Murray Bridge Meats. They're at 97 Adelaide Road and the Murray Bridge's only independent butcher.
0: It's amazing stuff. Do you ever hear the words that come out of your mouth and go, that's what's actually happening? Because as you were explaining exactly what happens, it's like we've done this for a long time, but really? That's what happens?
1: Believe it or not, even though I waffle a lot, I think a lot about what I'm saying as I'm saying. And yeah, I was thinking about like
0: that's what
1: a couple of good schnitties in there. Thinking about the irony of the fact that we don't want the chickens to see that meat pack, but nonetheless, it's exciting.
0: It's all very exciting. 1-300-137-317 is our number. If you can guess the chicken tune, we need the title and artist of this song today. Take it away, chickens.

0: Sounds like it should be in the charts, that song. Maybe just that performance. Who knows?
1: I agree.
0: Who knows what the song is?
1: 1300 137 317. Let's find out. This is Craig and Chels. Hello.
2: Hello.
0: Hi. Who have we got and where are you from?
2: Rachel from Manham.
0: Hello, Rachel from Manham.
1: Ah, what's your morning looking like at the moment? Sounds like you're driving somewhere.
2: Yeah, taking the kids to school.
1: Nice. Yeah, it's been a busy morning, easy morning.
2: Easy morning.
0: Love to hear that.
1: No That's complaints good. From the kids?
2: No.
1: Oh, well done. Slay. That's a good morning.
0: So good. Hey, Rachel, do you think you might know the title and artist of today's chicken tune?
2: It's Boston by Stella Lefty.
1: Yes,
0: yeah,
1: indeed.
0: Is.
1: I'll be honest.
2: Yes!
1: Whoa!
0: Yay!
1: Oh my goodness.
0: Wow.
1: Who was that?
2: That was my son.
1: What's his name?
2: Alex.
0: Well, that's an incredible amount of gusto there.
1: Yeah, I know. And no complaints this morning. Very well done. Alex is having a stellar morning. If Alex could pick anything for tea from Murray Bridge Meats, what do you reckon he'd pick?
2: Probably chicken stroganoff.
0: Yeah.
1: Chicken strog. Very good stuff.
0: Great guessing of the song, great choice of dinner, just great all round. You've started
1: good
0: off a Tuesday perfectly.
2: Thank you.
1: And have a great day at school to the kids.
2: Thank you.
0: Bye.
1: Bye.
3: It's Will.
4: Will and Woody, I hope you're having a wonderful drive home. We're fresh.
3: Woody.
4: Well, one of us is fresh.
1: No, how dare you? You keep doing this.
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1: Now, Jaden briefly mentioned it a little earlier in the show, but there is a sports campaign, I guess you could call it, going around at the moment. It's one of the biggest things on the internet. We kind of want to flip the script on it up next and celebrate any local women in sport. 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
0: Yeah, we want to talk about them straight after local news with Jenny Lenman. Volunteers from Paws and Claws say Murray Bridge's feral cat problem is becoming a massive issue for both animal welfare and human health. More coming up at 8:30.
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11: We'll get for a tree down on Gunflat Road, Kerry Gully. Otherwise, roadworks continuing today on Strathalbyn Road at Chunga, Wellington Road, Mount Barker, and South Road at Cape Jervis as well. 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
12: Hello, I'm Jenny Lenman. The Adelaide Hills community is mourning the loss of a well-known cherry grower. John Caldicott died at a Lenswood property on Sunday night. The 60-year-old came from a prominent apple-growing family and was an

0: active contributor to industry activities. Police and Safe Work SA are investigating the circumstances surrounding his death. Volunteers say Murray Bridge's feral cat problems becoming a massive issue for both animal welfare and human health. Paws and Claws say many of the cats they catch suffer from conditions like calcivirus, ringworm and toxoplasmosis. Some kittens are found with their eyes sealed shut by infection. More than 300 cats have already been adopted through the organisation in Murray Bridge this year, but volunteers say they need council backing to tackle the wider feral population. A man from Murray Bridge has had his car impounded and his licence taken away. It's alleged the 38-year-old was more than three times the legal limit when he was pulled over on Jervois Road yesterday. He's been reported for drink driving. And in sport, the River Murray Football League held their male medal last night at the Bridges Event Centre. Here's who made the top three.
1: In third position, with 19 votes from the Coorong Cats, Keena Jacobs. Runner-up with 22 votes from the Madam Football Club, Matt Spenceley. And our winner with 23 votes from the Jervois Football Club, Lachlan Thomas.
0: Danny Walker from Manham won for the reserves with 27 points. And now you're up to date with the latest in local sport and news.
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3: Hi, I'm Phoebe Humphrey. The federal government says it has no plans at this stage to reintroduce a discount to the fuel excise. That's despite fears unleaded could soon hit $2.60 a litre amid the ongoing conflict in the Middle East. Deputy PM Richard Miles has told News 24 it's not something being considered.
4: Our focus has been in respect of ensuring fuel supply in Australia, and we've been able to do that from the moment that this conflict broke out.
3: The Energy Minister is heading to Saudi Arabia next week to shore up Australia's fuel supply. The Australian Defence Force has grown to its largest in 25 years. The ADF recorded its highest intake in 16 years last financial year, taking in more than 8,000 personnel. The full-time workforce is now over 64,000. And the 78th Emmys get underway in LA this morning. Medical drama The Pitt leads nominations with 25, followed by Hacks on 24. Aussie Sarah Snook is nominated for Best Limited Series Actress for her role in All Her Fault. In sports, Sam Mitchell says he doesn't expect to make too many changes for Saturday's blockbuster prelim final against the Lions. The Hawks had no injuries in their win over the Dockers 2 weeks ago with almost a full list to pick from. The Hawks coach telling Fox they'll focus on team selection over the coming days.
5: And we'll figure out exactly what we think will be the best way. We haven't spent an enormous amount of time on Brisbane just yet. Coaches have sort of got a rough idea.
3: And Penrith will monitor Nathan Cleary after the star suffered a foot injury in Sunday's win over the Roosters. That's the latest news and sport.
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8: Cloudy today, 17 the top for Murray Bridge and Adelaide, 15 for Strathalbyn and Victor Harbour, 14 for Mount Barker and 10 the top for Mount Lofty today. Tomorrow, it'll be similar temperatures and a cloudy day ahead.
9: Murraylands, Adelaide Hills and South Coast. Allow me to introduce Mount Barker's tiredest man and the woman who puts the in Madam. This is Craig and Charles.
10: It is 24 minutes away from 9 on a Tuesday morning.
8: We're here thanks to Encounter Lutheran College in Victor Harbour, where it looks like school feels like home.
10: And we just continue to learn more and more about these student-led conferences.
8: Yeah.
10: So we started off thinking that it was a full conference, like a TED Talk.
8: Mm-hmm.
10: Then we went, oh, no, it's more like a, you know, sort of a parent-teacher interview-style thing.
8: Mm-hmm.
10: Now they've put some photos up from the Early Learning Joeys doing their student-led conference last Wednesday. It kind of is like almost like a invite your parents to school and then like the kids kind of lead the lesson.
8: Like a presentation.
10: Yeah.
8: Ah.
10: So they're out doing all sorts of fun stuff, you know, through learning experiences, creating habitats, sharing stories, and so like showing what they'd learnt in class.
8: Nice.
10: Which I think is better than sitting there going, oh, so the reading's going, you know, the reading's going okay, but you could improve in this, and yeah, all your letters are all right, but... This is more fun.
8: Lots more fun. Well, however they present their conferences,
10: yeah,
8: I love to see it.
10: Yeah.
8: And I love to hear about it. Shout out, Encounter. And a week and a half to go after today.
10: Yes.
8: I believe.
10: School holidays are on the horizon.
8: Yep, which is super duper exciting for everyone. Well, parents.
10: Eh.
8: Yeah.
10: Yeah, nah.
8: Yeah.
10: Yeah, bit of mixed feelings, mixed emotions.
8: Yeah, that's fair enough. Hey, a bit of a change of pace for this half hour. As Jaden was telling us about an hour ago, there is a campaign going around the internet. It's one of the biggest things I saw talked about yesterday. I'll explain it a bit more up next, but basically we're flipping the script on it.
10: Mm.
8: And we want to use it this morning as an opportunity to celebrate local women in sport. So, Power FMSA on the socials, tag someone you'd like to celebrate.
10: And my goodness, you're doing such a good job at the moment. It is looking incredible. The lineup we're going to bring to you after Justin Bieber. It's Craig and Chels on Power FM.

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1: Bringing something a little bit different to the show this morning. We briefly touched on it in the celeb news. But if you haven't seen, Sydney Sweeney, an actress, has done a very interesting, is the word I'm going to use, campaign with, I believe it's a sports gambling brand. And it claims to be about just sports. Look, in the campaign, she's just basically not wearing much at all. It's all covered up. Like, it's fine to post on socials. If you want to spend the time to look at it yourself, you can do that. I guess the main thing it caused on the internet today was yesterday was a huge uproar in women's representation in sports.
0: Yeah, and I think you brought this to me. I hadn't seen it before you mentioned it, and you said it had to give, like, you had a visceral reaction almost to it.
1: Yeah, I mean, I have played sport all my life, but never at a huge level. And even I was, like, getting quite fired up about it. And I follow a heap of athletes in all different sports online. And I really liked seeing how they sort of came back at the campaign. And I suppose what I want to say this morning, it's not about whether you think that she did the right thing with the campaign or not. I just like that it's kind of created this moment of, well, while we're here, why don't we just celebrate women in sport? Let's use this as a really good excuse to do that.
0: I think the Sydney Swans would be very happy with this at the moment, because people will be Googling for a different kind of Sydney at the moment.
1: This is true.
0: That's taking that away. But it's so true, and the more and more that you've talked about it, and the more it's taken over the algorithm, I've seen more and more incredible women, and you said, hey, why don't we just chuck up the thing and say, where's the incredible women in sport in our region? And didn't it just start going?
1: Yeah, I mean, especially because we've just had footy finals and netball finals. Admittedly, we've probably covered the footy a little bit more than the netball, but, like, you know, both men and women are doing an incredible job. So a few shout-outs that I sort of put up to kick it off on my socials, which got a few comments, was Rihanna and Danny at the local gym here, Anytime Fitness in Murray Bridge. They are always lifting up other women around them. Have you heard of Ski for Life?
0: Yeah.
1: So the Walkers on the Water team have the Griffith girls, their three sisters, and I'm pretty sure all of them have completed the over 450 k's of skiing in a weekend.
0: It's a huge, it's like 3 days or something of skiing all the way from Murray Bridge. Do they go up to Berry, or
1: I think
0: it is opposite?
1: Up to the Riverland, which just takes an enormous amount of strength. I mean, my best friend, who is down in the city, but she's played in the Sample W before, her sisters are all into their footy. A local girl, Courtney Kluge, as well, who I think's had a bit to do with Ski for Life, but she's also doing Ironmans, triathlons. They're just a few examples of, you know, the closest people around me that I go, wow, they're doing incredible stuff. And I know it's not just me, so we've asked for some shout-outs from you as well.
0: Yeah, jump on the socials at Power FMSA. I mean, the one that springs to mind is those who got involved with the push-up challenge this year, Tiff and Kirsty, and gee, don't they not only work incredibly hard on themselves, but then lift up, as you say, the others around them.
1: Yeah, Tiff got a few tags, and, like, fair so. But she was also tagging a few other people there. She nominated her daughter, Tiara, I believe is how you announce it. She plays netty, also goes to the same gym there at UPFM, which Kenesha Seidel runs. And Tiff also said she instructed 22 women in her class just yesterday morning who all inspire her as well.
0: Yeah.
1: So, which we love to see.
0: And frankly, you know what? That would be way better to see, and I don't want to see it involved with a gambling, you know, company.
1: Yeah. Another quick one, because they also got quite a few mentions, the same as Tiff did, Ali Wilson.
0: Oh, of course.
1: Our local Olympian.
0: So she was part of the first 3x3 team that took the basketball to the Olympics.
1: Yep. Which you love to
0: see.
1: And
0: now she's playing for the Opals, I'm pretty sure, as well.
1: I think so.
0: Yeah.
1: There was so much pride coming through from the community in those comments as well. And look, there are heaps more. We'll come back with a few more too. And feel free to keep adding it in that comment section as well.
0: Power FMSA, Facebook, Instagram, jump on your preferred, or give us a call if you want to shout one out.
1: Yeah, absolutely. 1300 137 317. We'll take your calls.
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0: 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It's about 12 minutes away from 9.
1: If you were on the internet yesterday, there is a high chance that a particular ad came across your screen or someone combating the ad. Without going into too much detail, Sydney Sweeney, she's done a campaign. It's not the best representation of women in sport. That's my opinion. Everyone has a different opinion on it, which is not what we're going into. We thought, while this is a big topic at the moment, let's use it as an opportunity to talk about local women in sport, hear all about what they're doing.
0: Get your highlighters out. Chuck them at Power FMSA Facebook or Instagram. Get in the comments and let us know.
1: Yeah, we would love to hear all about it. Look, a couple shout-outs from some more Madam Girls because they jumped in my comment section. Joan, who is Thomas's mum, she's also the president of the Madam Rouge Netball Club. She just wanted to shout out all the mums that return to sport, which is...
0: So true.
1: Yeah. She said specifically at the club, but just incredible, like what your body goes through.
0: And then to get back and be...
1: Very good shout,
0: Joan.
1: Yeah,
0: great shout out.
1: Friend of the show, Kelly Coon. She shouted out her sister, Tracy Dabnett, who's also with the Roos. In her 40s, she's the goalie in the A-Res netball. And shouted out their mum, Jude, who's still a top doubles tennis player at age 76.
0: Crazy stuff.
1: Out
0: love
1: at Bow
0: that.
1: Hill. On you, Jude.
0: Very, very good stuff. I love the range of sport that we've got as well. Like, it's not just all your netball and then that's it. No, there's so many. Ruth tagged, of course, Molly Braytag, Olympic trap shooter with the shotgun. I had Belinda who tagged Chelsea Daughtry, Erin Scammell, and a self tag for Belinda herself as well, all behind the Murray Bridge Life Saving Club.
1: How good is that?
0: River safety.
1: Absolutely. Sarah tagged Lexi Bruce, who's a para sprinter and back to back Para Bay Sheffield winner in 24 and 25.
0: That's a massive achievement.
1: Great.
0: Yeah.
1: Love to hear that. Heidi's just tagged Ramblers Netball Club, and just you know what?
0: Great. Hot club. Yeah.
1: Get around them.
0: Why not?
1: Love it.
0: Oh, Tyron gave us, of course, and I should have thought of this, Janet Smith. She's been in here before,
1: the
0: power lifter.
1: Yep. I always see her at any time there, doing a great job.
0: Yeah.
1: And chatty around the gym too, which is really nice. Good vibes. Shani, who we actually chatted the other day, Sonia has tagged Shani, had a small business at the show and also is a wingless sprint car driver.
0: Hang on, so she's...
1: up at the Speedway.
0: Simple Chick Designs?
1: Yep.
0: And she also drives cars?
1: Yep.
0: Just
1: best
0: so good.
1: Of both worlds. Love it, Shani.
0: And Rebecca tagged Courtney Barry, a superstar in the netball, just won senior two grand final and playing basketball grand final this coming Sunday. More than one sport.
1: Yeah, absolutely love to hear it. Look, we're going to keep the conversation going on the socials. Feel free to tag as many local women in sport as you like because I love that this has presented an opportunity to talk about the positive side of it all.
0: Well, and well done on you for platforming that.
1: Oh, thank you.
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0: Just Miley here on Power FM. Yeah. It is Craig and Chels. Tuesday morning, about 3 minutes away from nine.
1: Best part is, you know who that is.
0: Yeah.
1: She's just been Miley and no one else. Hey, lots of sport chat this morning, and finals are this weekend, so much so that I'll be at the Madam Grand Final, so I can't join you on Saturday, Craig. I'm sorry.
0: I'm not as sporty guy as I am. A better guy. I'm a better man.
1: Yeah.
0: Because I'll be it better.
1: You're that John Butler song.
0: Yeah.
1: Yep. Exactly.
0: Better Victor Harbour are going to be at the car park sale. This is a huge thing. So, you know, if you're missing out on the footy finals, you're going to be picking up savings.
1: Absolutely you are. They've got deals on ovens, cooktop and range hoods, fridges, washing machines, vacuum cleaners and so much more. It's actually starting from Friday and running across the weekend too.
0: Yeah, but we're going to be there from 10 a.m. on Saturday. So come and see us, say hey, check out the sales. I said to my wife last night, I was like, we should think about what we need because, like, I'm going to be there anyway, so.
1: Anything you need upgrades? Down at Better Victor Harbour from 10 on Saturday. Hey, we'll be back tomorrow with another big show. Richard Pascoe, our resident geek, Adelaide Tech guy, is going to join us for Geek Speak.
0: Yes, can't wait for that. We'll also be quizzing you on what was invented first. You've been slaying this lately.
1: Thank you for saying that. I'm excited to give it another go. Also, we are bowling again later today, so I'm sure we will have some more updates.
0: Yeah. Yes.
1: I don't know how confident I'm feeling, but we'll see how we go.
0: And if you want to join us, Morris Road, Murray Bridge, 11:30 today, we would love to have some cheerleaders.
1: Absolutely. We maybe need the encouragement because we are working towards a perfect game of bowling, 12 strikes in a row. Any tips you have, feel free to come on down to Bridge Bowl and tell them to us.
0: The more cooks in the kitchen, the better, exactly. I've heard. Right.
1: Hey, have a great rest of your Tuesday, whether you're coming to see us at bowling or not, no matter what you're getting up to. Hey, stick around. Katie Wright's on the way with the right stuff.
0: That's on at 10 to take you there, the Wall of Sound. We'll see you tomorrow from 6.
1: Bye.
2: Good morning. This is Craig and Chels.
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7: Hello, I'm Jenny Lenman. H5 bird flu has been detected in an Australian pelican for the first time. The bird was found at Edithburg on the York Peninsula, with SA recording four other positive events yesterday. A dead sea lion found off Victor Harbour is being tested at the moment. Meantime, a dead whale found in Victor Harbour last week has been cleared of the disease. SA Health says its investigation into Tony Modgera's medical records has narrowed significantly, with six people now cleared and one being reprimanded. Two staff members remain under investigation amid claims they accessed the medical records of the former Adelaide Crows star. That was after his serious South Coast truck crash in June. Police are calling on anyone with information about a series of thefts in the Murray Mallee to come forward. A Ford Ranger was stolen from the driveway of a home at Monarto sometime between last Sunday morning and Thursday afternoon. A school sports shed in Murray Bridge was also broken into, with equipment taken and damage caused to the property. Contact Crime Stoppers if you can help. E-scooters and other personal mobility devices are now a more common sight on South Australian footpaths under state government regulation changes last year. While the devices are legal on paths for over 16-year-olds, they must not exceed 10k's an hour and a helmet must be worn. Mount Barker Council's put out a message urging riders to slow down around pedestrians and take extra care at busy spots like the Laratinga wetlands. And in sport, the president of the Macclesfield Footy Club has reflected on his side's country division premiership, highlighting the team-first approach that got them over the line. With the match in the balance at three-quarter time, Craig Lellard says the belief was there to close out the match.
8: I think we were playing good enough footy, and I think the boys had a bit of confidence knowing that they'd had a fair bit of the ball. You know, we sort of didn't make the most of our opportunities in front of goal, obviously with bad kicking, but I think they just backed their structures and belief in everyone out there.
7: It's Macclesfield's first set of back-to-back flags since the early 70s. And now you're up to date with the latest in local sport.
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9: Hi, I'm Phoebe Humphrey. New polling has revealed Aussies want a tougher cap on migration. The result, Political Monitor, finding 62% want to cut the intake of refugees from 20,000 a year to 13,000, while 48% want a ban on partner and family visas for international students. It follows One Nation unveiling its policy yesterday, which has sparked warnings the hefty cuts would be a hit to Australia's economy. The Energy Minister says job losses at Whyalla Steelworks are deeply disturbing. More than 500 jobs have been impacted by the closure of the blast furnace at the South Australian plant. Chris Bowen telling the ABC mismanagement led to this.
10: This has been very poor management by GPG and Sanjeev Gupta. It's a deeply disturbing day, a sad day, one that everyone tried to avoid.
9: And a South Australian health worker has been formally reprimanded for allegedly accessing the medical records of former AFL player Tony Modra without permission. The probe began in June when the former Crow star was seriously injured in a truck crash. In sport, the AFL's warned the Power and Bulldogs against collusion as the two clubs work on a deal to facilitate Zach Butters' move. The league says any deal has to stand up on merit. Cats assistant Nathan Buckley weighing in, telling Fox Footy it didn't seem to be an issue when Jack Bowes moved from the Suns to Geelong.
11: The AFL are trying to say there needs to be fair trade. The Jack Bowes one obviously wasn't. It talks about salary cap as a value of its own. So how closely do we think the AFL are going to keep an eye on this?
9: That's the latest news and sport.
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1: Cloudy today, 17 the top for Murray Bridge and Adelaide, 15 for Strathalbyn and Victor Harbour, 14 for Mount Barker and 10 the top for Mount Lofty today. Tomorrow, it'll be similar temperatures and a cloudy day ahead.
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